0: never say.
1: It is Nightly with Jade and Tyler. Jade, I don't think I know this. Do you have a favorite ice cream flavor?
2: Ooh, it's always going to be chocolate for me, Ty. But I do love mint chocolate chip. I love a little Oreo action, cookie dough. Oh, man. Ben and Jerry's, the chocolate with the brownie. Just chocolate me up. What's your favorite ice cream flavor?
1: You know, I think I love a Blizzard from Dairy Queen. The M&M Blizzard is always my go-to.
2: I'm still amazed that they can flip those things upside down.
1: Well, apparently a new survey says ice cream lovers, they eat an average of 11 scoops of ice cream a week.
2: Tyler, that sounds like a lot of freaking ice cream. I ain't had one scoop all summer.
1: Let me tell you, the ice cream truck with the, what is it, the Flintstones push-up pops, those were the OG ice cream. OG.
2: Oh, you know what? That would be a sweet sound. I'm ready to hear the ice cream trucks rolling through. I need them to bring ice cream trucks to more residential places. Like, I need to hear the songs and the bells outside of my window. I'm going to be right there with the kids with my little $2.
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10: Was this bunny the size of like a guinea pig?
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1: We love to share stupid criminal stories on the show. It's Nightly with Jade and Tyler, and usually we go to our friends in Florida because, Florida is a little out there. But we head to Wisconsin, quite the opposite. Police in Wisconsin, Jade, were called to a wedding reception where two people were injured with gunshot wounds.
2: Hmm?
1: And the reason it all started was because one of the groomsmen ate meatballs with his bare hands.
2: Yo, there needs to be limits on the liquor. We might have to put a pause. See, these are the type of people that ruin open bar privileges for everyone. We busting caps over meatballs?
1: According to investigators, a guest told him to grab a plate instead, which led to an argument, then a punch, then a full-blown fight, and then some other guy shot two people. It sounds like he was defending the meatball guy's honor, though.
2: Tyler, he had to be Italian. I mean, who is going this hard for the meat?
1: And apparently, the bride chased the shooter down, grabbed his key fob, and stopped him from driving away, and then the suspect took off on foot, and they're still looking for the guy.
2: Wait a minute. This is nuts. So he's never going to be their friend ever again after the wedding. Secondly, the visual of a beautiful bride running barefoot in her dress, it's crazy. It's crazy. It's

0: was reminded by a couple of things that I watched this week that the OnlyFans boom really happened in the pandemic. And then, you know, it was crazy because in that time I was in Atlanta and Atlanta's known for its strip clubs, its booty clubs. And they were scared because it's like, what's going to happen to our jobs? But by the time they got on camera, put up the ring light in their rooms, they were making more money than they'd ever even made in the club.
1: Yeah, business is booming with OnlyFans. New research reveals where people are spending the most on the platform. So we have cities spending the most on OnlyFans.
0: Uh-oh, we're about to expose y'all.
1: Give you the top five here. Minneapolis in at number five. Miami, number four. This one shocks me. Salt Lake City. You got to think with, the Mormons over there that we're okay. Wow. All right. Number two, Orlando, Florida. And Jade, you ready for the city spending the most on OF? Atlanta, Georgia in at number one.
0: Damn, not we are five four spots above Miami. That really blew my mind. And you're so right. Girlies, Mormon mommies, what is happening out there?
1: Atlanta spent nearly $26.2 million in 2025 on OnlyFans.
0: Speaking of which, you know what is crazy? Because I know that I have to know what your thoughts are. I just saw it resurface yesterday. Matt Barnes paying that AI account $62,000 or something, and now he wants to sue. And it's like, well, you're the dummy. Like, yeah. Come on. It's crazy.
1: Jade, people are spending the money in the ATL. It's not too late for the feet.
0: Tyler, I'm crying. My feet are too crusty.
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4: All right. Yeah.
5: The U.S. Treasury quietly released its official financial report for 2025. It appears by its own numbers, the U.S. government seems insolvent. It's reported that the Treasury shows about $6 trillion in assets and over $47 trillion in liabilities. Add it all up, and it looks like the U.S. owes more than $130 trillion it doesn't have. 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

0: Nightly with Jade and Tyler.
1: What's going on, night crew? It's Jade and Tyler, and I guess we didn't get the memo, T. The whole freaking building has been empty all day long, and I'm like, we should have been on PTO.
2: Yes, exactly. We're here for the people, but it was a still good 4th of July weekend. Took a trip to Kansas City, the National World War I Museum and Memorial. They had an epic fireworks to cap off the 4th. It was awesome. That's what I did.
1: We had a good time as well. We were sitting up in the cul-de-sac. We pulled out all the chairs. All the neighbors came out, and actually, the neighborhood that we went to, a family friend's, they block off the entrance of their neighborhood so that nobody else can come in after 6 p.m., which is early as hell, but they blasted off a good $10,000, $20,000 of fireworks, and I'm like, well, there's everybody's HOA money.
2: Yes, yes. Epic, epic times.

0: It's Nightly with Jaden Tyler, and I'm starting to see a trend among celebrities and other people. Most people were coming out, you know, in these past, what, decades with, here's my new tequila, here's my new whiskey. Now the new flex is, here's my new non-alcoholic beverage.
1: I don't know if I'm part of that category, especially this past 4th of July weekend. I was putting it in. But you're right, Jade. There's a new survey from YouGov. It reveals that 36% of Americans ages 21 or older who drink alcohol say they're drinking less than they did a year ago.
0: This is nothing like us. I mean, that was a part of our freaking childhood memories. Let me not say childhood. You get what I'm saying, T.
1: And the report, it says the top reason people are cutting back, it's because they just don't have the desire to. So there you go.
0: I can get that. I think when I'm out and about, I do love to have a little a little something cute, but in the club, you'll never catch me spending money on a bottle, on bottle slippers or anything like that, because why would I get it from you for $400 when I can go to the corner store and get me a $25 handle?
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20: A better life with Dr. Sanjay Gupta.
21: They say consistency is key, but sometimes you just got to switch it up. A new study out of Harvard School of Public Health found that varying your exercise routine could add years to your life. What exercise someone did didn't matter much. What did matter was that all the exercises together worked all the muscle groups in their body. Now, an added benefit to changing things up is it can help you push through the plateau effect. That's when your body gets so efficient at doing something that you actually stop getting better at it. And we know from previous research that specializing in any one sport at a young age can make someone actually more prone to injury. And as experts we talk to point out, even elite athletes switch up things with their workouts, making sure to target strength, cardio, flexibility, balance, and doing that every single week. I'm Dr. Sanjay Gupta, helping you live a better life.
22: All right.

0: Tyler, there's nothing that will make you feel more ugly in the summertime than having a big old sty on your eye. And I was just like, did somebody fart on my pillow at the hotel last week? Or am I just burnt out and my body's starting to push back?
1: Yeah, hopefully not the farting on the pillow. But yes, you. I think we like to push ourselves a lot. And well, I think Google was right. You know, when they had those pods like at their headquarters to like rest and nap. Well, in New York City, there's now a club called Club Rest Stop.
0: Where's the sign-up sheet?
1: So apparently, it's a club where you rest. It was started by a wellness coach in New York. It involves meeting up in Central Park for 2 hours for guided breathing, sound baths, meditation, or you could just take a nap. Apparently, 40 people showed up for the first meetup, and now more than 700 people have signed up for future events.
0: I love this so bad. I want to be a member so bad. And it's hilarious that you just brought up the Google Pods. I swear, sometimes I'm like, Tyler, do you have an AirTag or like some sort of something on me where you can hear my conversations? My dad just told me that when he was working for T-Mobile Corporate in Atlanta, they had the sleeping pods. He told me that he went to go take a little 10-minute nap, and one day he woke up, it was only the like janitorial crew, because it was like 10, 11, 12 p.m., and he was like, bro, I never came back

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0: Taylor, you have exposed me to a whole new world of people gambling and or betting on things, because there's some strange ones I've never even had across my freaking mind until you brought them up. But I've got to know, like, are people doing weird, funky stuff, like betting on strange things for the World Cup? They've got to be.
1: Yes, absolutely. And if your name happens to be George Washington, yeah, like the president, you could win a free Jeep if USA wins the World Cup.
0: Wait a minute.
1: Yes, USA has to win the entire match. They have to win the entire thing, though. But yes, Jeep's All-In On America program promises a free 2026 Jeep Wrangler to the first 100 eligible residents named George Washington.
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5: You know, it's kind of a debate on when is it not cool to light fireworks at night. Like, what's the day? Where do we put a cap in it?
6: I feel like my nervous system is ready for one date and one date only. And when y'all do them the day before and you do them the night after, not only are my dogs shook, so am I. Because I'm like, are we firing shots or are we popping fireworks?
5: Sunday was fine, and now that we're in Monday, the weekend's passed. I think it's over. Don't be that guy in the neighborhood blowing off fireworks at 11:30 at night.

0: I think America has done a great job of being a host country for the World Cup, as also Mexico and our friends up north in Canada. And, well, there's a new report, the top five friendliest U.S. cities according to World Cup fans.
1: You're not lying, Tyler. The PR has been real good, because I don't know what type of picture they had painted of us, but I think we're proving them wrong.
0: Atlanta in at number five, Seattle, number four, Philadelphia. Wow, and they usually get a bad rap. They're in at number three, Boston, number two, in the friendliest cities according to World Cup fans. Very surprised by this, because you think, hey, I'm walking here. New York City, number one.
1: Really? I'm shocked. I'm shocked by that. Okay.
0: Yeah, so tourists say that the city's reputation for being rude just doesn't match reality. Some visitors say strangers even bought them meals and drinks. Police were very welcoming, and public transportation was easier than expected.
1: Well, you know what? Soccer fans got that crazy intensity and passion, and I guess New York City matches that. So maybe they feel like we found our people.
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9: 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It appears by its own numbers, the U.S. government seems insolvent. 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

0: Are you coming in or what?
1: Tyler, why was it that when we were kids and we were growing up in school and we all knew the America songs that we were literally like a class of fourth through sixth graders crying with a tear streaking down your face singing, and I'm proud of being American where at least I know I'm free. It was dramatic.
2: I don't even know what to say there. It kind of sound like Dolly Parton, but I don't know what that was. But no, I get it. Yeah. And there's a new poll out there. We are more American than ever. Nearly three quarters in a new America 250 poll. Nearly three quarters are proud to be an American. So I got to think with, you know, with the World Cup in town, especially, I feel like we've done such a good job with the Taylor and Travis love story, you know, with the men's soccer team. I mean, I just feel, yeah, we're more American than ever.
1: It is a joyous summer. And I love that we're all, it feels like we're just having a big freaking party across the USA. I love it.
2: And in this survey, the two most important factors were freedom and like to choose how to live and having a good family life. Those were the two biggest things that made us more proud to be an American.

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For

0: You know, we talk about a lot of surveys that have gone viral on the show, and I agree with this one. It says men who pick up tab for female friends are more likely to view those friendships as possible hookups.
1: See, ladies, this way y'all gotta stop thinking everybody's your friend. He's my brother. He's my bestie. Hey, twin. Girl, he's trying to clap cheeks. That's why your Chick-fil-A was free.
0: Yeah. Researchers found that when men pay more money or cover more costs for female friends, it often lines up with them having more romantic or sexual interest in those friendships. It's not just random generosity.
1: Do girls need to be thinking twice next time a man's like, you want me to get that for you, or I'll get that? Because it comes with a price. It's not just free.
0: You know, I might need to go back to my girlfriend. We had this, not an argument, but she was like, every one of your female friends, there's always intent there on hooking up. Like, male and female, I think both of them, either one wants to hook up with the other. That's just the way it is.
1: I think after a certain age, it's hard to look at things as just platonic.
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0: It's Nightly with Jade and Tyler, and I kept my promise to you. No Belgian waffles for me as many brunches as I stepped out to this weekend.
1: Boo, Belgium, big match coming up. Very, very big match. USA taking on Belgium tonight, World Cup. They advance. If they win, they go home. They're on vacation if they lose.
0: So, T, this is like the knockouts for real. At this point, anybody is going home unless they're a winner advancing forward.
1: That's right. If United States, they got to win. Otherwise, they're going on vacation, and I think that's where Taylor and Travis are right now. You think they're honeymooning?
0: I definitely think they're honeymooning. You know we've got to talk about the biggest event of the weekend.
1: Yes, they're officially official. Taylor Swift, Travis Kelce, married, and we can talk about it next.

0: I'm kind of sad when I read this news, Jade. PlayStation, they're going to stop making game discs in 2028. No physical discs. They're all going to be, you have to download them, which I'm not a big fan of. And I feel like music's going the opposite way, like where I think CDs will be coming back. Vinyls are always huge. So PlayStation, everything's going to be downloading.
1: Well, to your point, that's what I'm wondering. I'm like, I say in my head, for now, because this girl was just going on a rant yesterday. She's like, why the F am I on one of my streaming services? It's going to cost me $23 to get to have a quote owned version, which you technically don't own, because if they decide to pull it, then you won't have it anymore. And she's like, you can go online, get it for a fraction of that price. You can get the Blu-ray DVD, and it comes with the online free digital code. Yeah, I don't know. I am missing physical media, so I'm sad to see it go. It's iconic to have a PlayStation disc, a PlayStation itself too.
0: I still have like my Madden 99.
1: Who was on the cover of that?
0: No clue.
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0: right. We were pretty much on point last week predicting that Taylor Swift and Travis Kelce were getting married on Friday night. That's exactly what happened. Madison Square Garden, a beautiful ceremony. About 1,000 of their friends and family members were there, and it was absolutely beautiful. And let's recap it, Jay. Did you see any of the photos or the leaked photos? Nothing out yet.
1: First of all, when I saw those images of her and Sabrina Carpenter toasting up on the floor, and, you know, people made it look so believable. These AI renderings were so believable because they were a little blurry, and it's like, ooh, who snuck their phone in there? Meanwhile, it's all fake. Y'all put out different hairstyles, so we knew it wasn't her. So we are still on edge, Tyler. I'm like, are we going to be seeing this on Disney Plus? Are we going to theaters in a couple of weeks?
0: It's got movie written all over it because Adam Sandler, he was the officiant. He married the two, which I didn't see coming.
1: I didn't see that coming either. Straight up out of a movie. Also, can we talk about the registry that they did for the raffle tickets? They said, no gift. We have no bridal registry. We don't want gifts from you. We just want you to help us put money towards our favorite charities. So some of those items were crazy. You know, big parts of their love story, like the car they gave away. Even some of those gift boxes, black velvet gift boxes for all of the guests that had Cartier watches and diamond encrusted champagne flutes. Tyler, I would have done anything to be a fly on that wall. Really a plus one.
0: I think my favorite part was, obviously, it's alleged, but we hear that Travis even cried during Taylor's vows.
1: Yes. I don't know if it was Andy Reid or who, but somebody said that Travis was crying and Taylor did sing a little part of her vows. And I'm just like, wow. His mom was like, I have no other words to describe it but magical. And it cracked me up because somebody caught up with Taylor's aunt on the way out of the wedding and she started talking. And I guess whoever else was in the car with her was like, yeah. We're going to roll that window up and drive off before we get in trouble.
0: Jade, it's truly a love story, like the song.

0: It's just been a weekend full of red, white, and blue, and we're not stopping anytime soon.
1: No, and to think, like, I was at the pool over the weekend, and I was like, you know what, I'm going to take Monday off. Then I realized USA Men's Soccer, they play on Monday night, so I'm like, nope, I guess I got to drink. So, I mean, I can't drink here in the studio, but I'm definitely celebrating a win after they win tonight as USA takes on Belgium. They've never been into, like, the Elite Eight, so if they win, they're going to make history tonight. Yes, I can add.
0: If I tap into your story and I see you in a red, white, and blue American flag Speedo, we're going to have a chat.
1: I mean, hopefully HR isn't paying attention. My shirt might be off in studio, but as the chant goes, I believe that we will win.

0: Jade and I, we don't work in like retail, but if somebody like busted into the studio and tried to go on air during your show, would you stop them? You would stop them, right?
1: Oh my gosh, we would have to. Cannot go out over the airwaves.
0: Yeah, I think that's the law by the FCC. We have to protect the license. But there's a person who got fired because they stopped a shoplifter from stealing bacon.
1: You know what? I see a lot of this on social media here lately, Tyler. Like, when you're on the job, do you protect the store and the brand? Or do you just let people do what they do and leave it up to the police? I don't know.
0: I mean, bacon is delicious. So while working at a convenience store, 56-year-old Elaine Fox confronted what she said to believe is a regular shoplifter who is hiding some bacon in their sleeve and preparing to make a run for it. Fox tackled the subject, who still managed to get away, but it was Fox who paid the price. Management from the store said workers were not permitted to risk their own safety, even when protecting merchandise. So they terminated Fox's employment all over bacon.
1: I hate that she lost her job over that. Here she is thinking she's protecting the very brand that just fired her. That's messed up. Have you ever had to do something like a citizen's arrest? Like, have you ever been out and seen something go down where you're like, we need to detain him?
0: No, but I would definitely throw some bows at somebody that was needed.
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15: Got up, and I texted my neighbor that told me to lay on the dog. 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And she goes, why would you ever take dog advice from him? 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
1: All right, that tracks. 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We get it. Oh, my God. Your therapist is going to have a week.
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1: When I was in Canada, they had shots of absinthe that they were passing.
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3: Hey, it's Rachel, and oh my God, summertime is here. 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
1: 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And we brought the soundtrack.
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0: She'll never say no. 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
1: Hey, it's Rachel, and oh my God, summertime is here. 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
1: It's interesting, though, that we think like homework needs to be done so they can go to college. 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
2: Got up and I texted my neighbor that told me to lay on the dog. 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And she goes, why would you ever take dog advice from him? 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And I'm like, wait, what?
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1: So I was clubbing, and I tried this absence once. 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

0: Hey, it's Rachel, and oh my God, summertime is here. 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
1: There is a trend right now where young people are throwing reveal parties, not for their babies, not for their gender, which, God, I hate that. I don't love this either. They're throwing reveal parties for their various cosmetic surgeries.
2: Oh, my goodness.
1: Okay, so imagine this, you guys. I get a new, gorgeously perky set of boobs. And all of a sudden, I decide I'm going to throw a great big party, and I'm going to invite everybody over so they can see my breast augmentation.
2: Do you actually, like lift the shirt show?
1: I mean, I would imagine so. I was reading this, and my first thought was, well, that makes sense. If I got new boobs, I'd show everybody.
2: Yeah, I mean, I don't see why you wouldn't.
1: Absolutely.
2: I have a scar on my stomach from my surgery, and I've shown everybody.
1: Right, yeah. It looks like a bullet hole. But yeah,
2: it's really weird. Jarring. Yeah.
1: Yeah.
2: So I can see why this reveal party would be a thing.
1: I can see why it would be, too, because, like, even my best friend, she got, like, a mommy makeover. Which is like I don't think she got the tummy tuck, but you can get a tummy tuck and lipo, and then they lift your boobs up as well.
2: Okay.
1: And she just wanted to get new boobs because she said she's always had sad ones.
2: Uh-huh.
1: And she FaceTimed me and goes, I have to tell you what I did. And I said, what do you mean? She goes, well, this week I went and got my boobs done. And I was like, you did what? I've known this person since we were 8 years old, right?
2: Uh-huh.
1: First thing out of my mouth, show me them. She did on FaceTime. And I was like, Aaron, don't come in here.
2: And there's somebody at the Apple headquarters going, ooh.
1: Right.
2: Ooh la la.
1: Snapshot. Save it for the bank. Yes. But it is wild because, like, there's all these stories online now of different members of Gen Z once they get plastic surgery. Like, there's one girl named Sophia. She threw a party for her sister who got a nose job.
2: Oh, wow.
1: Yes. And then her best friend, apparently her and her best friend went to Turkey to get nose jobs together. Why is everybody going to Turkey?
2: Because it's really cheap.
1: Oh, my God.
2: That's where you can get hair transplants,
1: yes,
2: too.
1: Would we have a hair reveal party for you?
2: Well, you would know it because it's all scabby for like months. Like, there's no way. I look like the Mr. Wooly. Remember back in the day you made the magnet thing over his head?
1: Yes.
2: That's what I would look like.
1: The Chia Pet coming
2: through.
1: Yeah,
2: exactly. But they also do the guy surgeries down there. Like extenders?
1: That's a thing.
2: Yeah. I mean, it doesn't always work out for people.
1: Oh, that feels like a poor choice.
2: Especially because you're flying that far over there.
1: Right.
2: I mean, I'm not saying Turkey's a bad place. I'm just saying.
1: Bodrum. Have you seen videos of Bodrum? I'd love to go to Turkey.
2: That's what I'm saying.
1: You and I could do the show from Bodrum, get you new hair.
2: Oh, I thought you were going to say the other. I was like, hey, I haven't told you I needed that.
1: I'm going to get you hair, me a breast lift, and we're going to pay a dollar for it, babe.
2: It's
1: going to be great. Boss, if you're listening, we'll be taking 3 weeks off this summer.
2: And when I come back, I'll have scabby's head.
1: But you'll be tan and be in Bodrum.
2: Yeah, you won't be able to know that I was all scabbed.
1: I don't even know if you call it Bodrum. It might be Bodrum. I don't know.
2: What's funny is you're going to get over there. It's a whole different name.
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1: Hey, it's Rachel, and oh my God, summertime is here. 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You also have to take care of your pets. 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
2: Everyone called me Robert. 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
1: It is so Arkansas. 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I'm Robbie.
2: That's not Arkansas.
1: What do you mean? 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I've struck a chord.
2: No, you haven't. 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
16: A better life with Dr. Sanjay Gupta.
17: By age 35, two-thirds of American men will experience some degree of noticeable hair loss. And by age 50, about 85% of men will have significantly thinning hair. That's according to the American Hair Loss Association. Now, one dermatologist explained that hair loss can either be genetic or it can be triggered by stress, illness, surgery, medications, major life events. No matter the cause, a lot of men, understandably, are frustrated by hair loss because it seems like a loss of control. You can take great care of your scalp by all sorts of expensive lotions and potions, but that might not matter. There are some tried and true medications that might work, like minoxidil or finasteride. But another solution is just shaving it off. And I've heard more and more how liberating this can be for a lot of guys. That's the ultimate control of their appearance. I'm Dr. Sanjay Gupta, helping you live a better life.
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1: If you are just joining us, we were having a conversation about the fact that Gen Zers are throwing parties for their plastic surgery. So, like, you get a new set of boobs and you invite all your friends over to celebrate your new gorgeous rack that you got.
2: Which is so crazy, but also, I mean, you spent the money, why not?
1: Right, and also, like, show it off, you know what I mean? Somebody online actually gained a lot of attention because they said that they threw nose job parties when they went and got their nose done in Turkey.
2: There's certain things, though, that I don't know that I like. If I got a nose job, I don't want you to miss. I guess if I always thought I had a beak and now I no longer do, maybe yeah. I do want you to see.
1: Oh, if you're getting a nose job and you had a real honker, everybody's going to know.
2: But I got to be honest, like, so, no, you're right.
1: Everybody's going to know.
2: No, I was going to say, I'm losing weight. And every time I go out, I love when people are like, oh my gosh, what happened to you?
1: Right.
2: I'm like, yeah.
1: Right, don't. Okay, let's say you did go to Turkey and get hair. Wouldn't you want to have a party? Because, like, everyone's going to know. It's like when Zach Bryan got his hair done in Turkey and he came back and everybody's like, who the hell's this guy?
2: But I want to be gone for a while so that you don't. And then I'll just be like, no, I just let it grow out.
1: Right.
2: You won't know that I actually had something done.
1: I've actually been picking this out of choice for decades.
2: Yeah, exactly.
1: I chose to be this bald.
2: When I was in the hair club for men,
1: yes.
2: I wore it, the top of my hair. It was fake.
1: Yeah.
2: And I was working somewhere where I had to wear a hat all the time. So I wasn't working out to wear that. So I just had it taken off to save money.
1: Yeah.
2: And when I came back in, everybody's like, oh my God. And what's funny is when I had it taken off, then they're like, we no longer wear hats.
1: Right. Look at that.
2: But, so here's what's funny is that everyone just went, oh, you just wore a hat. We didn't realize you were bald. And I was like, I wasn't bald.
1: I wasn't bald, guys. Do you know what I spent on this?
2: Yeah. I'm like, I was spending like $250 yes. a month on it.
1: Tori's on the phone in GR. Tori, what do you got on these parties?
3: You're talking about weird parties. My sister asked me to go to a period party for my niece.
1: I love this.
2: Well, yeah, you're celebrating. What? Hey,
3: no, I wouldn't want to celebrate womanhood.
2: That's what. Okay, like thank it. You. That's what I was thinking. I'm like, I get it where you're trying to be like empowerment, but I thought that was a little weird.
1: Oh,
2: celebration.
1: I like it.
2: But I want to know what was all at the party.
3: Everything was red.
1: Fruit punch. Everybody had to write a card in a red Sharpie.
2: What were the games? Or did you all just sit around eating chocolate, complaining?
3: It was just a party. There weren't really games. It was just a party.
1: Okay, what did your niece think of it, though? Was she creeped out or she was like, yeah, I got my period?
3: She thought it was so cool.
1: Oh my God.
3: Coolest thing ever.
1: Okay,
3: She's like, Auntie, guess what? I don't have to buy pads or tampons for a long time. I'm like, good for you, sweetie.
2: Oh, so everybody brought that like a gift?
3: Yeah, they brought like tampons or pads, which is like
1: dead.
3: Cool. Like, can someone do that for me? That's expensive.
2: You know, funny part is the equivalent to a guy would not be celebrated quite the same.
1: No, 100%. I don't know what they'd bring you on.
2: Yeah,
1: towels.
2: Yeah, I was going to say Kleenexes.
1: Kleenex. Bottles of lotion.
2: And nobody touches anything while you're there, okay?
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1: Fill in the blank. My last boss, or my current boss, is so toxic that they blank. It's Rachel and Rob. I came across this poll that said 60% of American workers say they have had an extremely toxic boss. I have this conversation with people all the time. It is very often that you are not going to like your boss. It's just part of it. However, I have learned the grass is not always greener. Sometimes you can get the biggest toxic mother blanker you've ever met on the planet.
2: You really can.
1: Yeah. But in my case, the grass did get greener, thankfully. But man, I feel like I had to go through like six toxic bosses to get where I am now.
2: You know, it's really funny. I was just thinking, I actually worked for this guy, owned the place I worked for, the radio station I worked for.
1: Yeah.
2: He was very toxic because in the time I worked there 7.5 years, we went through 13 like general managers. Like he was the owner, but he always had somebody else running the place.
1: Oh yeah.
2: And in 7.5 years, we went through 13, and this is including
1: that's toxic
2: him running it when we couldn't find anybody else.
1: Yeah.
2: So like he probably ran it 4 or 5 times, but 13 different people came in to run while we were there.
1: That's wild. That tells you that person was toxic.
2: Yeah, like super toxic.
1: We got a text from a listener that says, please, please, please keep me anonymous. My old boss was so toxic, they required us to tell our coworkers when we would use the restroom and what we were using it for.
2: What?
1: So your boss wanted to keep tabs on you so hardcore.
3: May I have your attention, please? Hey, it's Rob. I'm going to go poop. I know it's going to be weird. I did have broccoli last night. Good luck.
1: I will be back for 45 minutes.
2: And then you got to hear that.
1: Yeah.
2: As I hang up the announcement.
1: Okay, fill in the blank. I had a boss that was so toxic, they once blank. I had a boss that was so toxic once that they told me that if I ever texted other people in our department, that they also needed to be attached to the texts as well as my emails.
2: Was that here?
1: Yes, it was right here. I was sitting in this chair.
2: That explains something else that happened.
1: Oh, really?
2: That I was a part of. Now I'm understanding some things.
1: Now you know, because that was the life we used
2: to lead.
1: That
2: is crazy.
1: Yes, honestly, it was
2: I couldn't imagine. You're going to text me and be like, hey, what are you wearing tomorrow? And you got to text that person, too.
1: I had to let the boss know every time I had a text exchange with anybody within our department so that she knew every conversation that was taking place.
2: Oh, wow.
1: Wild. Wow. Absolutely wild. Fill in the blank. My boss was so toxic that they once blank. Good morning, Hot FM. You can stay anonymous or share your name, whatever you want to do.
4: Rachel in Ravana.
1: Okay, Rachel is on the phone in Ravana. Fill in the blank. My boss was so toxic that they once blank.
4: Refused to let me go home and change my pants after I found out I was pregnant. Boss flat out looked at me and said, challenge didn't make you pregnant.
1: What?
4: Challenge on 3 miles.
2: Oh my gosh.
4: The factory.
2: Wow.
1: Oh my God. So wait a second. Why'd you have to change your pants?
2: She learned she was pregnant. She got scared.
4: I actually ended up getting sick and things happen when you
1: Oh my God. So I completely understand what you're saying now. So I'm sorry. I'm like, why'd you have to change your pants when you found out you were pregnant?
2: She's like, Rachel, I don't know if you've ever had kids or not, but.
1: Okay. Did you quit that job?
4: I flat out looked at him. I said, F you, and walked out.
1: Yeah.
2: Good for you.
1: Did.
2: Yeah.
1: Woo! God, I want to have your strength. That's amazing. Thank you for listening, and I'm glad you did that. I can't imagine going through that.
2: I know.
1: What a nightmare.
2: What an a-hole.
1: I know. Good morning, Hot FM. Do you want to remain anonymous or share your name?
5: I'm Taylor from Nuevo.
1: Okay. Your boss was so toxic that they once...
5: I was the only server at a restaurant, and she made me split my tips with her, even though she was the owner, and all she would do is sit in the back. And one time, I didn't split my tips with her, and she fired me.
1: You had to split your tips with the boss? That's full-blown stealing.
5: Yeah, and it was like a Thai restaurant.
1: Yeah.
5: So I don't know if they just didn't understand the rules, but I got lost a lot of money from them. And my cousin, she worked there after me, and the same thing would happen to her.
2: Wait a minute. Why did your cousin work there after you if you already knew it was a toxic place?
1: Yeah, you were
2: place?
1: Like, dude, the boss steals.
5: I don't really have a good relationship with her.
1: Oh.
2: You're like, hold on. I'll get you this job.
1: Yeah,
2: you'll love
1: like,
2: it.
1: Yeah, you were like, hey, put her resume at the top.
5: Yep, exactly.
6: Yes. All the hit music. Yes. We're coming in loud. Get it online.
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1: Hey, it's Rachel, and oh my God, summertime is here. 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
1: Does anybody have like a strange thing that they're attracted to? 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Also, do men feel this about women? 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
14: A Better Life with Dr. Sanjay Gupta.
15: There are lots of things you can measure to get an idea of how healthy you are at any given moment. Temperature, heart rate, blood pressure, just to name a few. But how about how healthy you will be and how long you're likely to live? According to a new study out of the University at Buffalo, two simple strength tests are pretty accurate at predicting longevity in older women. One is hand grip strength, and the other is how quickly people can stand up from a seated position without using their arms. By the way, I remember interviewing former President Jimmy Carter when he was quite old and being really impressed how he just popped out of the chair without using his arms. Not a lot of older people can actually do that. But I think the message here is that maintaining strength as you age is going to help you perform everyday activities, but also help you avoid injury and stay independent. I'm Dr. Sanjay Gupta, helping you live a better life.
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1: We're throwing your toxic boss under the bus today. 105.3 Hot FM. It's Rachel and Rob. If you're just joining us, 60% of U.S. workers say that they have or did have an extremely toxic boss. So fill in the blank. My boss was so toxic that they blank. Somebody said my boss was so toxic they used to cheat on their husband and would tell him and her children she was with me while she was cheating.
2: What?
1: That is savage. This listener said, I didn't know anything about it until one day one of her teens had seen me out and asked what her mom and I were doing the night before. I confronted her about it, and that's when she told me. She and her husband are now divorced.
2: Oh, wow.
1: Oh, my God. Okay, my boss was so toxic that they once secretly videotaped my coworkers and I for a whole day, then printed

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1: I just wanted you to give yourself some props there.
0: Thanks for listening, Courtney. Have a good day.
2: You too. Thank you.
0: I'm sorry. You were a high-low driver. When did that happen? Well,
1: so high-low, if you don't know, is a forklift.
0: Okay.
1: A type of forklift. Not quite the... But I drove an actual forklift, and I worked at a Lowe's store.
0: Who would ever let you operate heavy machinery like that?
1: The guy was not the right... He did not do it right. No,
0: I cannot imagine giving you access to that.
1: I was not licensed properly in the store. And so when it happened, I was told to go home. And they basically hid me for 2 days. So that the main guy would not be as mad when I got back.
0: Oh, my God, this all tracks so
1: much. And I was never allowed. I wasn't even allowed to use a pallet jack after
0: that. Yeah, he's not allowed back in a Lowe's now, I heard.
1: Yeah, I really know. I do Home Depot only, guys.
0: We have a listener on the phone who wants to remain anonymous. So fill in the blank. My boss was so toxic that they what?
3: She took the toilet seat off the toilet that all of the workers used because she didn't want us using that specific toilet.
0: Why?
3: She had only been there a couple months, and ever since she started, she just was crazy like that.
1: This has vibes of The Office, you know, when they wouldn't let you make popcorn in the break room anymore.
3: Yeah.
0: You know, like, I'm taking this toilet seat with me.
1: Yeah, like, what? Why are you guys in the factory? It's the only place we can poop.
0: Oh, my God. You might win. Taking the toilet seat's pretty jarring. Does she still work there?
3: No.
1: Did you guys... Please tell me that everyone just hovered and didn't quit going in there.
0: Yeah, I hope you guys still went in there.
3: Well, no, because there was no toilet seat.
0: Oh, see, Rob's right. I would have hovered. I would have been like, watch this, lady.
1: This is what I want to say. In radio, these savages would have just hovered.
0: Yeah, I'd be like, enjoy my sprinkles. I'm not wiping this up. Thank you for listening.
3: Thank you. Yep.
0: God, people who hover drive me nuts, by the way.
1: I know. It's
0: women
1: so
0: who
1: weird.
0: Hover and don't make a bird's nest on the seat, and then I walk in and there's just pee all over the seat.
1: Do you know,
0: sick.
1: I know a guy who doesn't like to poop in public.
0: So he hovers to
1: poop?
0: He
1: hovers to poop.
0: That is jarring.
1: How does it work?
0: He's got to be spreading cheeks to do it.
1: It's got to be the weirdest
0: Guaranteed.
1: Situation.
0: Yeah.
4: You know that mom at school pickup that tries to talk to everyone? Yep. That-

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1: 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There was a study done, and let me be clear, this is out of the UK, so this is more about the Brits. They lie about their age. 4 in 10 say that they do. And they make themselves up to 4 years younger. So which is funny, it's not that much, right? Because I want to be clear, I was telling Rob about this, and I'm going to let you just take the mic here. I'm going to let you, babe. I'm going to let you take the mic because I want you to say how much you lie about your age.
2: So much so that my nephews even know that if someone goes, what are you, like 40, 45? They look at you and go, he's 33.
1: God, you idiot.
2: And even funnier is sometimes they'll mess up and they'll be, he's 28. I'm like, no, not that low. Go higher. But 33, and I now accept, because I had a bartender maybe 6-8 months ago.
1: Yeah.
2: Tell me, 33, I let you pass for 35, but not 33. And I was like, well, you're not getting a tip today.
1: You have nice skin.
2: Thank you.
1: You do have nice skin, so I feel like you can pull off 33.
2: It's harder now that I wear the beard.
1: Oh, yeah. But the beard looks good.
2: But because there's so much gray in it, that's why I think I now have to be 35.
1: Oh, okay.
2: I'm just an early grayer.
1: Because 2 years makes that much of a difference in gray hair. Get real.
2: You would have no idea. From 33 to 35. Yeah, that's why a president, a guy can't, well, unfortunately, it's always been a guy.
1: Yeah.
2: But a person can't be president until 35 because you're just a little bit older than 33.
1: Just a baby at 30.
2: Just a baby. Now I'm a baby with gray hair.
1: Do you lie about your age? Because like when I was growing up, and still to this day, my mom won't tell people how old she is. So much so that her passcode on her phone is only the first 4 digits of her birthday. She only has a 4-number passcode because she's old. She only has a 4-digit passcode for her phone, but she refuses to use the year.
2: Wait, if you only do 4 year old?
1: No, she doesn't want the year on it.
2: Oh, no,
1: it.
2: No, I'm just saying, I only have a 4-digit passcode. That's why I'm asking.
1: Oh, no.
2: Okay. I was making sure that wasn't the indicator of old.
1: No. It's more that she would only use the first 4. And I'm like, that doesn't make sense. And she goes, I didn't want to do a 6-digit because I don't want to put my year on there. I go, why? Because you want to forget how old you are? And she goes, yes, exactly.
2: Well, and that's the
1: Isn't that wild?
2: I've recently started saying that I'm older because it is a little weird. Like, if you start to like somebody. And
1: yeah, that's the other thing. Do you lie on dating apps? Because this study in the UK says the majority of these people tell the age lie in nightclubs and in dating apps.
2: So it is Facebook for sure, but I want to Facebook dating, but I wanted, there was one other, Hinge, Bumble, or
1: were you lied about it?
2: Yeah, I put in that my birthday's 1988.
1: Well, Bumble's women, so I don't think you were on that one, were you?
2: No, you can do men.
1: Oh, really?
2: It's a little weirder, though.
1: Yeah.
2: Because who makes the first comment?
1: Right.
2: Neither one of us are allowed to, so it's weird. We just kind of sit there.
1: So you, what do you say? You're 33 in there or no? Do you go older?
2: No, I say that I was born in 1988.
1: So you say you're younger than I am?
2: So actually, but just by math, I'd be
1: 37. Why am I mad?
2: I'd be 37, yeah.
1: Which is,
2: but then when we go on dates and people bring up stuff.
1: Yeah, what do you say?
2: Well, it's weird when I'm like, well, actually, that's because Harry S. Truman.
1: Stop.
2: Like, I'll go somewhere really all like, well, FDR.
1: Yeah.
2: Wait, were you alive during FDR? Just the last part.
1: I'm dead.
2: He was president for 26 years.
1: Does anybody actually still lie about their age? Because it is so funny to me that you lie about your age. You know, like, it is comical. I would never.
2: It is really hard, though, because I struggle with, you have to be careful not to expose that you are older.
1: I know. I'll tell you what, though. A little Botox. Nobody would know you're 45.
2: Nobody knows I'm 45 now.
1: Now they do.
2: Yeah, because you're telling me I need Botox and telling
1: everybody.
2: Tell everybody how old I am.
1: Do you lie about your age? Do you come from parents who lie about their age? My mom loves lying about her age. Loves it. Gets mad when people ask it, like lives for it, which is so funny. Jordan, do you lie about your age too?
3: No, I have the exact opposite.
1: What do you mean?
3: Prove to people that I'm not in my 20s.
1: Oh, we don't need to hear. Are you kidding me? You just want to go
3: there. I don't get taken seriously anywhere.
2: That's not because of your looks.
1: I feel so bad for Jordan. He looks so much younger than he is. Oh, my God.
2: I have to tell people that I'm at least 45.
1: Oh, boo. Are you kidding me, Jordan? I cannot with your behind. Oh, that's I'm a awesome. Baby face. They still card me, Rachel. I beg to be carded in bars. I bend over you to be would. Carded in bars.
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0: I cannot believe how few people are on my side here. 105.3 Hot FM. It's Rachel and Rob. If you're just joining us, we got a text message from a listener yesterday, and it's a guy who's getting ready to get married, and they're doing their honeymoon in St. Lucia. And without saying anything to his fiance, he booked a full day like fishing boat trip while they're there. He said when he told her about it, she snapped yesterday, and he's like, but you don't even like fishing and you get seasick. I don't understand what the big deal is. He wants to know if he's the worst for booking this in their honeymoon.
1: Which I don't think he is, because I think that the one big thing people need to remember in relationships is you should have your own hobbies and interests.
0: I think it's okay to have your own hobbies and interests.
2: Just not on our honeymoon.
0: You just got married.
1: So you've already been, you've been dating. You've been probably living together. Let's quit acting like you've just,
2: this will be the first time we've ever seen each other in the same room together.
0: This is about consummating our marriage and fornication.
1: They've probably done it a lot.
0: Connecting with one another.
1: They're getting married because they're already pregnant.
0: I am doing...
1: I don't know. I'm just making that up.
0: All of a sudden, it's a shotgun wedding. Yeah. Right? She's got a butt in the oven. You don't even know.
1: That's why they're going to St. Lucia. Right. It's going to be the last vacation they take in a very long time.
0: It's actually a baby moon.
1: Yeah. So let him go fishing.
0: Rob thinks there's nothing wrong with this guy just planning a fishing trip, but I know myself, man. If Aaron said, hey, just so you know, I booked a fishing trip and I'm going to be gone for this entire day during our honeymoon, should be no big deal. You do whatever you want. Like, I would be ticked. What do you mean booked it?
1: You got mad when he booked a whale watching trip for your entire family because you're like, that is not my birthday gift.
0: It was not a birthday gift to me. That was a gift for the whole family. That was a gift for himself. He gave himself a present.
1: See, so what I'm saying is this guy married to you would not be able to win.
0: No,
1: go fishing on your own, you're in trouble. Take the Pete family to look at big fish, you're in trouble.
0: Everybody's team, Rob. Megan just texted in and said, as a lady who's been engaged for 1 month as of yesterday, congratulations, Megan. She said, I'm 100% team Rob. I know for us, our honeymoon will end up being a nice once-in-a-lifetime trip, and there's things he wants to go do. I'm totally okay with it. Oh, you guys, come on. Nobody would be as mad. You've been left by yourself at the resort for an entire day.
1: I think this really says a lot about you.
0: I don't want to sit alone in an international resort.
1: Sitting there. I love that. I wouldn't want to. You wouldn't want to sit alone, but yet for Mother's Day, you go to a hotel by yourself.
0: Stop knowing
1: I'm
0: so
1: calling my therapist right now. And we're putting you on for a therapist session.
0: Send Zita my love. Team Rob or Team Rach, who you got today?
3: I feel like there's a neutral party.
0: Okay, your name, Sweden, and where are you from, you very even-keeled human?
3: My name is Hope, and I'm from Caledonia.
0: All right, give me the middle ground, Hope. What you got?
3: I think he maybe should have waited to book the fishing trip.
0: Yes.
3: Until he asked her. Or at least, you know, you don't always have to ask permission in relationships. I've been married for almost 15 years, and I think we've kind of learned at this point that it's not always about asking permission. It's about asking, hey, is this okay, as a courtesy?
0: Oh, just giving a heads up, if you will, so she doesn't feel blindsided.
1: Which, that makes sense.
3: Kind of, yeah. And then she has the option to say, you know, actually, that would really bother me. Or she could say, you know what, I would love a day to read my book.
0: That's
1: no, you're right.
0: True.
1: You're given a chance for as a team to figure out, like, hey, do we want to do this instead of him just deciding, we're going to have a day apart.
0: Yes.
3: Right. Because there's nothing wrong with having a day to yourself on your honeymoon if you make the decision together.
0: Thank you for calling. We appreciate it. Good morning, Hot FM. What's your name and where are you from?
4: My name is Madeline. I'm calling from Greenville.
0: Okay, Madeline, Team Rob or Team Rach?
4: I can't pick a side. You both make really good points. I'm more hung up on the fact that there was no communication between them. He didn't even pitch the idea to her.
0: Yes.
4: Like, I know that she gets seasick, but in relationships, there's compromise. You have to kind of suck it up and do what the other person wants to do.
0: Do you think he was going to be like, you know what? It doesn't matter. She gets seasick. She's not going to care.
4: I think he's used to her not doing what he wants to do, and it has to be all about her. So I think that's why he did it.
1: Boom. Boom.
0: Oh.
1: I'm with you.
4: I think.
1: I'm
0: okay.
1: With you. I am with you. I love, though, that your thing is more, it's not that they're taking a day where they're not going to be together. It's more that he didn't involve her in the planning of it.
4: I think maybe that's just how their relationship is. Everybody's different. But I think he makes a lot of compromises for her, and she doesn't return it.
0: Oh, this feels like a lot out of a text. I don't know.
1: It's coming from the lady who believes everyone at 6 a.m. is working in healthcare that listens to us.
0: This isn't about me.
4: I'm on my way to my doctor's office job.
0: Yes, you are! Woo!
1: not helping my point, but.
0: Thank you for calling. Somebody just texted and said, I'd make this husband plan something special for me that day. That would be his punishment.
1: You know what? Fine. I get to go deep sea fishing. I'll plan everything. You want to go out?
0: Oh my God. Somebody's finally on my page. Team Rach, I'd be pissed. Thank you. I personally love fishing, so I'd want to go. But if it was something I didn't like,
1: no,
0: I would be pissed.
1: Stop.
0: Take a separate fishing trip later. You can fish any other 360 days of the year.
1: You cannot,
0: get out of here.
1: Because you cannot fish in St. Lucia any other time.
0: Oh my God. Then go on a vacation next year. It's your freaking honeymoon.
1: How much money do you think we have?
0: I mean, this person has a lot.
1: We're a brand new marriage. We're trying to have a baby. How much money do you think we can just keep coming to St. Lucia? You didn't even let me go fishing on our honeymoon. You're going to all of a sudden let me go to St. Lucia by myself on a fishing trip? No.
0: Is it us that are getting married? Is it me and you?
1: It feels like it. And I got to be honest, we might have to do two rooms. You won't even know that I've left on my fishing trip. You'll just think I'm overwatching ridiculousness.
0: I could never marry you strictly based on the terrible television you ingest.
5: 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Traffic.
6: A nice, smooth, relatively quiet Tuesday morning commute shaping up across most of West Michigan. Expressway speeds, for the most part, well over 70. Still no major accidents to deal with. We do have plenty of construction, though. Kent County, Grand Rapids, MLK over 131. That's scheduled to run through Thanksgiving. Also, West River Drive at Jupiter, 2 to 3 weeks left on that project. I'm Dave Cackley. That's a look at traffic.
0: Hey, it's Rachel, and oh my God, summertime is here. 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
0: Not a menorah candle. 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And all there were like five menorahs that everybody had their own. 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Why does that sound not...
1: I got to let her go.
0: Shut up.
1: You guys are really good friends. 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
8: It's a 13 on your side weather. Another hot one today with sunny skies and highs near 90. Tomorrow, similar conditions with a chance for rain returning on Thursday.
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0: mean, I know it's not a competition, but it sure feels like one.
1: It should, because I'm winning.
0: It's a Rachel Gray Show with Rob Sparks. If you missed it this morning, we had a guy who sent us a text message yesterday. He's getting ready to go to St. Lucia. God, so bougie. For his honeymoon. I'm just jealous. Just so you
1: I know. I was going to say, wouldn't you love
0: jealous.
1: To be able to say that's where we were going?
0: Oh, my
1: going?
0: God, I'm going to St. Lucia. Yeah, he's going to St. Lucia for his honeymoon, but he informed his fiance that while they're there for the week, he booked a charter boat fishing trip, and he's going to be gone like an entire day of their honeymoon. And I guess she is very butthurt about this, and I completely have her back. Team Rob or Team Rach? Rob thinks there is nothing wrong with this guy leaving his honeymoon for an entire day to go fish.
1: Yeah, I don't understand the big problem. You're going to be married for the rest of your life. It's what happens. Couples should have their own interests.
0: Why are you not doing your excursion with your wife, though?
1: Because
0: like, go do something else.
1: I want to be on the water and she gets seasick.
0: That's what he did say, that she does get seasick and she doesn't like fishing. But still, he just went and booked it. But, like, she's just going to sit at a resort alone?
2: Oh, a resort.
0: For a day?
2: With a ton of things to do.
0: 6 a.m. Oh. To 6 p.m. She's going to be sitting there.
1: Oh.
0: I would be so
1: it's
0: mad.
1: It's so sad.
0: She Every can, meal
1: she can
0: alone.
1: Buy anything you want while we're going.
0: No, okay, all of a sudden,
1: and
0: we're
1: also,
0: just like, for
1: no,
0: all we know,
1: we're not
0: they blew
1: rich,
0: all their
1: what I'm
0: money
1: saying is,
0: this.
1: Like, get the food, have your drinks, do whatever you want to do while I'm gone. You enjoy your day as well.
0: I'm spending money on a fishing trip. I would cut Aaron if he tried
1: you
0: to
1: You would, because
0: like
1: you're codependent.
0: You know what? Leave me alone!
1: I'm just saying.
0: Aaron's listening in the car like, preach, Rob. I can't get her to leave me alone. I'm not allowed to do anything by myself.
1: I've been trying to say this for a long time, but I'm not allowed to.
0: She told me she'll kill me in my sleep.
1: Yeah. I'm afraid. Well, I'm not.
0: Good morning, Hanabem. What's your name and where are you from?
3: Dusty from Muskegon.
0: Okay, we want a guy's perspective. Is it okay that he booked the fishing trip for a full day of the honeymoon?
3: Well, I've been married for 9 years, and sometimes you got differences, and maybe that's a spot that he's been wanting to go to for a long time, and this is his chance to go.
0: Well, I think that that's the case. Clearly, this guy's a big fisherman, and he's like, I'm not going to miss a chance to fish in St. Lucia.
3: I listen to you guys every day, and I agree with you actually on a lot of stuff, Rachel, but today I got to go with Team Rob.
0: Come on,
1: man, I appreciate that. I really do.
0: Good God, I'm losing them right and left. I'm losing them.
1: It's what happens when you're on the wrong side of it.
0: Thank you for calling. I know myself. And if Aaron was like, I'm going to leave at 6 a.m., but I won't see it till dinner, I'd be like, what in the actual blank are you thinking?
1: Do you think maybe you have dependency, codependency issues?
0: Yes, but that's neither here nor there.
1: No, I'm just saying, because if you're like, I'd be so mad, I'd be like, thank goodness, because you know what? I'm going to lay in bed longer. You won't even lay in bed, though. Everything I would do is stuff you wouldn't do. I would lay in bed, then I'd get up and I'd go have a really good breakfast. I'd probably have some mimosas.
0: No.
1: But see, you don't day drink either.
0: No,
1: so
0: I don't like
1: out.
0: Day drinking. No, we're
1: and
0: not
1: then,
0: the same.
1: And then I'm going to the spa.
0: Right. That I can get on
1: I'm getting
0: with.
1: More mimosas there.
0: Good morning, Hot FM. What is your name and where are you from?
4: Donna from Wyoming.
0: All right, Team Rob or Team Rach? Your husband's going fishing on the honeymoon.
4: I have to say I'm Team Rob.
0: Oh, my Ooh. God. Everyone well, is Team Rob.
4: But the reason is I think the whole spa day would be awesome.
0: Yeah, me too.
4: And I think the biggest question is why he went behind her back.
1: Okay, so really, this is where we are with this problem. It's not that he's wanting to go fishing. It's that he decided to book a trip without even talking to her about it.
4: That's the big one, yeah. I think I'd be more probably concerned about that.
1: What if he told you, hey, it's because I believe we're so secure in our relationship that I just was like, you, of course, you'll be okay with me taking a fishing trip because you're going to do a spa day for the equal price?
0: First off, there's nothing we know about a spa day. You guys are all just adding that.
1: But now that we've said it enough, he's going to say it.
0: Okay, but you put it in his head. That's not what his plan was. It was 100% selfish and 100% about him.
4: It was selfish that he went behind her back, and I get that. But I don't know, when is he going to be able to fish?
1: Thank you.
4: But
0: I get that, but you're sitting alone at the resort all day.
1: A beautiful, all-inclusive resort in St. Lucia. It's
0: just
1: a horrible,
0: married.
1: Horrible
0: You're just
1: day.
0: Wanting to spend time with your new husband.
1: You're so sad and alone.
0: And he's like, oh, I got to go find swordfish.
1: You're stuck in a desolate area.
4: Literally. really, if they're able to afford a St. Lucia vacation or honeymoon,
0: yeah,
4: they have probably a huge wedding, and I would love to just relax after that.
1: Thank you. Oh my God. Donna, you are my favorite. If we were closer, I would take you to lunch.
4: Well, yes, anytime. I can give you my number.
0: Okay. Please hold.
1: Donna's like, I'll take that lunch.
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6: Traffic flow is really starting to pick up through the S-curve downtown Grand Rapids. No major delays right now. We do have a report of a crash, though. Fulton Street at Lane Avenue. That is partially blocking. No word on any potential injuries, but look out for emergency crews on the scene there. Still dealing with closures in Crockery Township. Bridge replacement ongoing. Hopefully wrapping up sometime mid-October. I'm Dave Cackley. That's a look at traffic.
0: Hey, it's Rachel, and oh my God, summertime is here. 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
1: Was this bunny the size of, like, a guinea pig?
0: Yes.
1: Okay, I just went.
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0: Yes, because I was like, I can't keep it in our house.
1: After living in a cooler, getting fed by you nightly. Okay, I'm just trying to set the picture, okay?
0: Okay, don't give me a dose of Rob reality right now.
1: I'm not saying another word right now.
0: Yeah.
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14: 13 on your side weather. Another hot one today with sunny skies and highs near 90. Tomorrow, similar conditions with a chance for rain returning on Thursday.
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0: I should warn you, this is going to be a very honest conversation. It's a Rachel Gray Show with Rob Sparks. Yesterday, Rob and I were doing the show, and we got a text from a listener. And listen, I love that you guys hit us up on the text line in order to ask us questions and for advice. But she had told us on our text line that she wants to know if any of our listeners have ever had a mommy makeover. And you said, I've never heard of this before.
1: Yeah, I wasn't quite sure what it was exactly.
0: So I only know a little bit about it because I had a friend that had a consultation and she got what's called a mini mommy makeover.
1: Okay.
0: And that's where she just got her boobs lifted. And I think she might have got a little lipo. But a mommy makeover is essentially like a package deal that plastic surgeons do in order to reverse the effects that your body has after having children. It's like, your boobs hang lower after breastfeeding. Like my skin. Oh my God, you guys, my stretch marks are unbelievable. And like looking at your body now versus before you had children, it's very different for a lot of people, right?
1: Right. Yeah, I get that.
0: And the mommy makeover usually includes a breast augmentation or a lift, a tummy tuck, liposuction. Sometimes there's like additional procedures. Some people do like a Brazilian butt lift or they get lipo in their thighs because your hips spread after you have kids.
1: You get the little tightening one?
0: Yeah, I don't know. You know, I'd like, can we just get all the cellulite out of there?
1: Well, no, yeah. I mean like the other thing, the stitch.
0: Oh, the downstairs. Yeah. You did not just say the stitch.
1: I don't know how it's done.
0: That's what they do after you tear.
1: Different. No, I knew that was
0: the
1: a different thing.
0: The stitch is different. They call that a rejuvenation.
1: Oh, okay.
0: So that actually is part of it, too. Some people get that rejuvenation as well.
1: Rejuvenation?
0: Yeah. Okay. That being said, though, she said she wants to get this mommy makeover. She's trying to talk her husband into it. She must not be willing to go full throttle mommy makeover, though, because she said her cost is going to be around $15K. Okay. And I think when you do, which is just from what I saw on ChatGPT this morning, when you do all of the other things, like it can get into like the $30,000 range.
1: Really?
0: Yes. And
1: Holy moly. Women
0: are going into debt doing this.
1: That's what I was just going to say. Like, mm-hmm. So you're still like doing all you're raising a family and stuff, but you're getting this mommy makeover.
0: But you're getting a mommy makeover.
1: So
0: now,
1: do you not do a vacation for a few years?
0: Right. If you're charging this, like you've got to have some serious funds to be able to pull something like this off. But I will tell you, I tell Aaron all the time, I would love to get the ladies lifted and like, you know, pointing up like they did when I was 25. I say it all the time. Cause like when I lay down now, like one will get stuck under an armpit. Like they don't sit.
1: I'm sorry.
0: I told you it was going to be honest, so here we go.
1: Oh, I love it.
0: They don't sit where they once did. And I've lost weight, so I feel like my skin hangs a little bit. I know that, like, the mommy makeover thing, I've never considered plastic surgery in my life. But when this woman messaged us yesterday, I thought, okay, I also want to know what women have had done after they had kids in order to get their body back. Because I don't like that we push this idea that we have to get our body back. But I'm not going to lie. Sometimes I take my bra off. And, you know, the wrinkles fall out of my face. And I think to myself, I'd really like that.
1: You're like, I need it all lifted.
0: 616-451-0105. If you've ever had plastic surgery like this, was it worth it? Because, like, I'll tell you what. I saw a girlfriend that had, like, a drainage bag after she had a tummy tuck. And I was like, this is the grossest thing I've ever seen.
1: That's what I know about it, too, is that I had a friend whose mom did something like this. And
0: Yeah,
1: she sat in a recliner for, like, a week and a half.
0: Oh,
1: with a drainage bag that other people had to help drain or like take care of.
0: Oh, I know. Like, that's sick. But like, you're getting a tummy tuck, so they're cutting you open, right?
1: Yeah.
0: So it's very common to have it. Somebody just texted us and said, do it. I had a tummy tuck with lipo back in March. I am so happy with it still. It was completely worth the cost. Then she said, I can recommend my surgeon too if she wants the name.
1: Oh, dang.
0: Dang. This is what I'm talking about. Like, I think, I look at this and I'm like, I don't want to be the person that wants plastic surgery to make myself feel better about how I look. But at the same time, if you did it, was it worth every dollar spent? Because a lot of people who have done it say it is.
1: Yeah. See, that's the thing. I always want. Yeah. And I think my question sometimes is it worth it? And how long did it last?
0: Yeah. Because like, what if I then decide to eat my face off after that? And then all of a sudden I've exploded again.
1: Because part of getting like bariatric surgery is you have to also do a lot of mental stuff to change the way you think about things.
0: Right. Yeah. Okay. Somebody just sent us an image on the text line. I'm afraid to click it. Please don't send me your boobs.
1: Please don't send us your bag
0: either. Actually, if you want to, I'm not going to judge. I'd like to see the work that was done.
1: But don't send us your bag.
0: I don't want to see your drainage bag. Our listeners considering getting a mommy makeover, and it'll cost about $15,000. She's trying to talk her husband into it because obviously he probably doesn't want to see his wife in the pain. What is the recovery like on this? What did you have done? If you've ever had plastic surgery, would you say it was worth the money? We have a coworker that had a tummy tuck, and she'll tell you that at the time it was very much worth it.
1: Wow, really?
0: But, I mean, it was like 30 years ago.
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3: Moderate to heavy traffic flows now. Ford 131, I-96, M6, crash, Kent County, Grand Rapids, Fulton Street, Lane Avenue. Still no word on any potential injuries there. We got closures, Buchanan and Hall Street. Those are scheduled to run through mid-November. Looking okay as you cruise in from Cedar Springs, about 17 minutes to downtown Grand Rapids. I'm Dave Cackley. That's a look at traffic.
0: Hey, it's Rachel, and oh my God, summertime is here. 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
1: Even Prince Eric has like a good set of hair.
0: Yeah, he's got, yeah. Like you never see a bald prince, guys. I'm just putting it out there.
1: Aww. Yes, we do. Prince
0: Your
1: William.
0: Feelings are hurt.
1: Prince William.
0: Oh, that's true. Thank you.
1: Real life, yeah. Yes, but a cartoon, no. And my feelings are hurt because you're right. We have never been represented in the Disney world as a prince. The bald guys.
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7: A better life with Dr. Sanjay Gupta.
8: Osteoporosis affects millions of people in the United States and around the world. It's a disease that basically causes someone's bones to become weak, brittle, and porous, which can increase their risk of fractures. Now, the good news here is there are things you can do other than, or in addition to, taking medications to prevent fractures before it's too late. One is to up your intake of calcium and vitamin D. You also want to eat more protein. One functional medicine dietitian told us that that helps build muscle, and if you're building muscle strength, then you are also building bone strength. You want to be mindful of your workouts. The best ways to build bone density, one therapist told us, are going to be resistance exercises like lifting weights, and also exercises that make your bones take a bit of an impact, such as jumping or even running, just loading the bones a little bit more. I'm Dr. Sanjay Gupta, helping you live a better life.
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0: Have you ever had any plastic surgery done? There was a time where I feel like plastic surgery was a majorly shameful thing. It's Rachel and Rob, and I feel like people have gotten away from that. We got a text from a listener yesterday saying she's considering a mommy makeover. She's trying to talk her husband into it. And she said what she's priced out is like $15,000. And she's like, but I'm nervous. I'm kind of wondering, do people who listen to your show think it's worth the money? There's so much that goes into it, too.
1: There's a lot that, I mean, because I feel like when you get all this done, do you actually have to go to, like, therapy, too?
0: Yeah, like, what's the recovery like on some of it? Because a mommy makeover, this is the makeover where you go have plastic surgery done to, like, put your body back into the place it looked before you had children. So like you get a tummy tuck because maybe your skin hangs, or you get your breasts lift, or you get, you know, rejuvenation, which isn't a bad word, but you know what I mean when I say that.
1: Yeah.
0: Some people get a butt lift. Like we're hearing from people. We had a text from a listener. I had plastic surgery and it was a lower body lift that cost $27,000. And she said it was worth every single penny.
1: It really was.
0: Okay, listen to this though. This I did not know you could do. I'm dying. They harvested the excess fat that they removed from my stomach, and I had it put back into my hips and butt. No lipo. Do your research.
1: Oh,
0: wow. She said it took me 5 years to find the right doctor. So they took your gut and put it in your butt, and now you look like Kim K with that big old bootiful peach.
1: She's just like, just recycle. Just recycle.
0: Exactly. They just put it somewhere else. Like, I'm dying. Our listener wants to know if you have any kind of insight on this, because she's debating on doing it. She wants to know if it's worth

0: the money. Maybe you had your boobs done. Maybe you had a tummy tuck. I'll tell you what, I've talked about getting a lift for years. This is also helping me this morning. We have a listener on the phone who wants to stay anonymous. What do you got on this day? Have you ever had anything done?
1: I am so excited. On Tuesday, I'm having a facelift. I cannot wait.
0: What? You're having? Congrats, I guess.
1: Thank you. I'll be 43 on Sunday, and it's time. It's preventative. My cheeks. Where on my face, where they used to be, have fallen, and I'm putting them back.
2: Wow, so how long have you been thinking about doing this?
1: About a year.
2: Oh, wow, so this wasn't a rash decision or anything?
1: No, but the woman who wants a mommy makeover for $15,000, I don't know where she's getting that, because my facelift is about 12.
0: Oh,
1: so
0: dang.
1: Like $15,000 is a steal.
2: Well, she's also going to get, never mind, I can't say
0: what
2: that.
0: Are you going to say?
2: No, this is right. Good. I was about to say a comment that I'm like, oh, that'll put me in the boss's office in about two hours.
0: My thought was, if that's considered cheap, I just hope she's not like crossing the border
2: somewhere.
0: She's
2: going into somebody's kitchen.
0: Yeah, like I'm a little scared now.
2: Hello, I'm a doctor. Sir, you're also not wearing pants.
0: Okay, well, congratulations on your facelift, babe. What does the recovery look like on this?
1: It's not too bad. I'll be black and blue for about a week and then swollen for about a month and then good to go.
0: And then
2: good to go.
0: And then I'm going to look 12 when I'm 80.
1: Exactly.
0: Thank you for listening. Have a good day. That is awesome.
2: I know. Like, I'm impressed that she's like, I'm doing this.
0: Yeah, no, it's kind of amazing. Good morning, Hot FM. Do you want to share your name or remain anonymous?
3: Sure, this is Tracy, Big Rapids.
0: Okay, Tracy, have you ever had work done?
3: Yes, and it was the best decision I ever made.
2: Really?
0: What'd you get done?
3: Yes. I had an augmentation done 5 years ago, a breast augmentation.
0: Okay, was it for a lift, or did you make those babies bigger?
3: Both, because it was after three kids and breast pumping, and they just took a hit. So I turned 40. I had survived a divorce. And I said, I'm doing it for myself.
0: Did you say you went through a divorce so you got new boobs?
3: Yeah, I had turned 40 that same year. I had divorced after being married for 20 years. And so I said, if I can survive that and lose my weight, I'm going to get a new set of boobs.
0: Oh, my God.
2: Heck yeah, good for you.
0: Tracy, that is so awesome. Congrats on that rack, babe.
3: Oh, I love them. It's the best thing. After 5 years, they still look the same as they did the day that he put them in.
2: And did you use his 401k to pay for it?
3: I really didn't. I put those babies on a payment plan for 2 years.
0: Heck yeah, you did. So, okay, I got to ask, because my thought process was if I ever got my boobs done and like made them look really good again, I feel like one glass of wine and I'd be showing everyone.
3: So I've had my closest friends say I have to see them.
0: Yeah.
3: And yes.
2: You're like, yeah, you show them.
3: Definitely help.
0: She's like, you wouldn't believe how many people have seen these knockers.
2: That's funny.
0: Thank you for listening this morning, Tracy. If you've ever had a procedure done, plastic surgery, we have a listener who wants to get a mommy makeover. And what's killing me about discussing this on the air is on our Facebook page, I always put our conversation up online on the Rachel Gray Show with Rob Sparks Facebook page.
2: Yeah, every morning.
0: Yeah, and no one wants to comment publicly on Facebook, but our text line is blowing up right now.
2: About the things that people have had done.
0: Yes. So if you've had something done, we will keep you anonymous on this show because our listener is like, I want to spend $15,000 to get this mommy makeover. I don't feel like myself after having my kids. I want to get my boobs lifted. I want to get my tummy tucked, whatever it is she wants to do. But she wants to know if you've done it, is it worth the money? And bonus points, if you are one of the people texting in right now that went to Mexico for a surgery, I have so many questions.
2: I know. I'm now needing to know more about this.
0: People are texting in that they had breast augmentation done in Mexico. They had weight loss surgery and bariatric surgery done in Mexico for 1/16th of the price.
2: Yeah, they're like, I paid cash rather than insurance.
0: Right.
2: What?
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0: teachers want parents to stop the gentle parenting. It's Rachel and Rob. I came across this story actually on TikTok originally, and then I saw it actually gain some legs because multiple teachers are apparently speaking out about this. The gentle parenting thing that is going around right now is essentially you validate your kids' feelings, you talk things through with them instead of screaming and throwing things. The way we grew up in the 90s was a different world. A lot of people I know got the belt as a child. You know what I mean?
1: Yeah, and now teachers are like, please start doing that again?
0: I mean, not necessarily that, but there's this teacher, her name is Emmy, she's a kindergarten teacher, and she made this message on TikTok, and this is, I'm just going to read the quote to you because she was going off, you guys. I'm going off. But she said, tell your kid no. Okay, tell your kid no. Tell them no as a complete sentence. Do not teach them that no invites them to argue with you. Because if I can't tell your child no as an adult, they don't respect the no, and they're basically unteachable. And it made me wonder how many teachers in West Michigan are dealing with a similar problem. There's another teacher that apparently was on like a local news station talking about how when kids do things in the classroom right now, because so many parents are gentle parenting, they can't constructively like give them consequences because the kids negotiate. They don't actually respect what the teachers have to say.
1: I do have to say that that's one of the big things is that, yeah, the negotiation thing is it's everywhere. Like, yes. I don't even know. I'm trying to say, like, it happens so often that it's yes. like, and you're right. A lot of people don't appreciate the, because I said, and I know we all try to get away from the because I said so, because sometimes right. it just doesn't make sense.
0: Yeah.
1: But it's like, well, if I tell you this has to happen, it has to happen. Like,
0: yeah.
1: And sometimes you just have to go, okay, this is dumb, but I'll do it.
0: Now, this teacher says we're supposed to redirect them when they do something in classroom, but it's not working because we're just redirecting them towards a reward. There has to be a concept that you don't get picked up and get to go get ice cream after you did something at school today. And here's the thing. I tend to call myself a gentle parent. I don't scream at my kid. Well, that's not true. I have my moments like anybody else. You know, I go back and I apologize, but I'm certainly not the parent that's like bringing a kid over my knee and spanking them or flipping out on them or, I mean, hitting them. Because let's be honest, we grew up differently in the 90s. My mom used to chase me down the hallway with a wooden spoon. I'm not doing that in my household. However, I do think there's a lot of parents that don't know how to give their kids consequences to their actions. Do you know what I mean? Like related consequences when something goes wrong.
1: I agree with that.
0: You can be a gentle parent, but still have boundaries and be able to tell your child no with a reason for something. Like we have a tree in our front yard. My kids try and climb it all the time. There's boulders underneath it. I hate it. It's dangerous. So if I catch them trying to climb it, guess what? The consequence is you don't get to go outside and play with the neighbors this evening. You're now in the house and you don't get a tablet and you don't get TV. Go find something to do in your room.
1: Which makes sense. And I mean, because, yeah, otherwise, I think this is one of the big things. And a lot of times we as adults will say, man, we really need to be teaching these kids something different. But then it's us also not teaching our kids what needs to be happening.
0: Yes.
1: You know what I mean? Like,
0: you still have to mold your children into understanding that people are going to tell them no, and you have to respect people.
1: I recently said, I was like, I don't want to meet with these people. I don't like this person. I don't want to have to sit in a room with them.
0: Yeah.
1: And I was looked at, and for one, like, I thought this person was going to be on my side with it, but instead they go, you know what, you're an adult and sometimes you got to do stuff you don't like to do.
0: That's so true, though. I tell my kids all the time, I do stuff I don't want to do all the time, and guess what, you do too.
1: And I said, well, I don't want to have to, like, this person makes me feel weird, and they're like, no, you don't like me. There's times when that is true, but this is not one of them. And they're like, you just don't like to be around, like, to be in the conversation. And I'm like, yeah, that makes sense. So I agree. Like, kids have to learn that sometimes you don't get to negotiate your way out of it. No matter how great you are at talking, sometimes you just need to be like, okay, I got it.
0: Do you think, Rob, as being a guy who has a lot of friends who have children, do you think gentle parenting has gone too far? And you can weigh in on this. I especially would love to hear from teachers in West Michigan. We'll totally keep you anonymous. Do you think gentle parenting has gone too far?
1: I think sometimes we don't realize there should still be a boundary where you stop gentle parenting.
0: Yes.
1: And I say that as I love that I have more kids in my life that have, they're very attached to their feelings and they know what they're feeling and they will tell you, I'm very frustrated or I'm very sad.
0: Right.
1: But at the same time, I think there's a time when it's like, yeah, no, you can totally be that way. But now, you know what? I gave you a chance to be sad.
0: Right.
1: And you're being an a-hole now.
0: Yeah.
1: And this is where it stops because you went from I'm sad to now you think you can take it out on everyone.
0: Yes.
1: And at that point, And that's where, yeah. And it's always weird because I'm not a parent. So I just have to be like,
0: yeah.
1: I'm going to walk away.
0: Do you know what I say anytime my kids flip out on me? Because I'll take things from them or they'll have a consequence to their actions. They'll flip out and be like, I'm so mad at you. And we name our feelings. So it's kind of funny because Ben will be like, I'm so frustrated. I'm so angry. And I'll say, being angry is a part of being a human. You're allowed to be mad at me. Do what you need to do. And that'll be the end of it.
1: Yeah, that's how I always feel too. Like,
0: you're allowed to be mad at me, baby.
1: There's a point
0: that's
1: where you can scream and you're angry all you want. Like
0: somebody just texted us. There's a time and place for gentle parenting. Learning the word no with a hard stop. As a parent of young teenage daughters, you better believe boys they encounter are going to need to comprehend the word no without negotiation. That's actually a legit point.
1: Yeah.
0: Yes.
1: Well, and I think that goes to be honest, I mean, the whole negotiating every no is, it's a lot. I'm lucky, and I say lucky as in I have friends who do put the boundaries down.
0: Yeah.
1: You know, and I think that's why I've seen, that's what has to happen.
0: Mm-hmm.
1: But then you go to a certain, you'll go to a, and it usually happens at breweries, and I'm sorry for the people at breweries.
0: I'm not judging.
1: No, what I'm saying is the people that can't boundary their children that are going to gentle parent into oblivion, they're going to be at a brewery.
0: Yeah.
1: You know what I mean?
0: And they might be wearing a beanie.
1: Yeah.
0: And maybe a shade of flannel.
1: And they seem pretty cool until you're like, your child is climbing on a chandelier right now.
0: Yeah, you're so right. If you are an educator or if you're a parent listening right now, do you think people have gone too far with gentle parenting? I'm not saying you need to go home and spank your child. I do think that too many people are afraid to give their kids consequences, though, and I think these teachers have a leg to stand on.
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3: Moderate to heavy traffic flows 96 to Ford north and southbound 131. Got a stalled vehicle off to the side westbound 196 at Lane Avenue. Still dealing with that earlier crash in the cleanup in Grand Rapids. Fulton Street at Lane. Still no word on any injuries there. Do have an injury accident in Sparta, M37 at Sparta Avenue. Lakeshore still fairly quiet. 31, Muskegon to Holland, 27. I'm Dave Cackley. That's a look at traffic.
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1: Even Prince Eric has a good set of hair.
0: Yeah, he's got, never see a bald prince, guys. I'm just putting it out there.
1: Aw. Yes, we do. Prince
0: Your
1: William.
0: Your feelings are hurt.
1: Prince William.
0: Oh, that's true. Thank you.
1: Real life, yes, but a cartoon, no, and my feelings are hurt because you're right. We have never been represented in the Disney world as a prince. The bald guys.
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6: 13 on your side weather. Another hot one today with sunny skies and highs near 90. Tomorrow, similar conditions with a chance for rain returning on Thursday.
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0: Do you think the world has gone too far with gentle parenting? 105.3 Hot FM. The reason we're talking about this is because I keep seeing these news articles and these teachers on TikTok that are going viral by saying people with the gentle parenting need to teach their kids how to understand the word no, because all of this gentle parenting is making it very hard for our teachers in school now.
1: Which kind of makes sense because it's the lack of boundaries. It's the,
0: yes,
1: you know, so it's the idea that when you say no, it's I'm going to debate with you because, yeah, I don't know why I can't just debate with you because that's what, right, I get to do.
0: Yeah. I don't think people realize too that gentle parenting really just boils down to don't hit and scream at your child, talk with a calm voice, but you still have to give them consequences. You still have to have boundaries. And I feel like parents don't get it. Like, they don't get it. They think by gentle parenting, they're like, well, we're not hitting you with a belt. Like, you can do whatever you want, but as long as you talk to me about it first. When really, that's not the case.
1: Yeah, no, you're right. It really is more, yeah, just about, like, being a good human.
0: Right, and self-regulation and being able to describe your feelings, but also saying, this isn't safe. The answer is no. Don't ask me again. You've asked and I've answered. That's what I always say to my kids.
1: I can tell.
0: Yeah.
1: I was going to say, that's a mom,
0: yeah,
1: line.
0: Oh, it was.
1: That's a mom,
0: okay,
1: line.
0: So here's my mom line. This is my gentle parenting for you. My kids will ask me to do something over, and we'll just use my son's Minecraft tablet as an,
1: okay,
0: example.
1: Okay.
0: And Ben's like, Mom, please let me get on my tablet. I only did 15 minutes today. Well, you only had 15 minutes this morning because you had a math homework sheet. Mom, can I really just get my tablet? Wait a second. You already asked. Did I already answer? The answer is no. And then he'll walk away. I'm not kidding. Like, you have to be able to have those boundaries with,
1: yeah,
0: them.
1: Yeah, no, you really,
0: but
1: do.
0: But I didn't yell at him. I said, you asked, and I answered. The answer is no. You haven't done your math sheet yet today. And that's the end of it. But I think so often gentle parents would be like, sit there and negotiate with them, right?
1: Yeah, well, and that's the thing is because everybody thinks that that's what you do is like,
0: yeah, the teachers are, oh, saying, well, stop negotiating.
1: If you'll do a couple more questions,
0: yes,
1: then you can play on your tablet.
0: Right.
1: And it's like,
0: no,
1: you still tell them no.
0: Yes.
1: And you still have to do the math work.
0: I do kind of agree with these teachers that some parents have gone a little too far with the gentle parenting. I mean, we're all from the, you know, age of being hit with wooden spoons as children.
1: Yeah, so. I'm like, I appreciate,
0: yeah,
1: the gentle,
0: yeah,
1: parenting.
0: A little bit, right. We have a listener on the phone who wants to remain anonymous. So do you think it's gone too far?
2: I do think it's gone too far because these kids are starting to have tantrums and huge emotions to where they're starting to beat up on staff and other students, and we're having to go in and remove them.
0: I'm sorry,
2: point,
0: did you just say beat up the staff?
2: Yes. Physically,
0: oh my God.
2: They're so aggressive.
1: Wow. All because we're losing the point of boundaries.
2: Yes. Boundaries have definitely been lost at this point.
0: Would you agree, though, and this is where I land with this, because I consider myself like a gentle parent, that people just don't understand what it means?
2: I don't think they understand how to be gentle but still have boundaries. I mean,
0: yeah.
2: I grew up getting spanked.
0: Yeah, me too.
2: I don't want to do that to my kids, but at the same point, like, there has to be consequences.
0: Yeah.
2: And they're just not being handed out at home anymore.
0: Right. And listen, I have people in my life that I see their kids, like, misbehave, and there's no consequence whatsoever. And all I can, yeah, think is, oh, my God, when you're a teenager, you're going to be the worst.
2: Oh, absolutely. I think about that all the time.
0: Yes. Like, I imagine that person being 13, that child, and they were never told no, and they were never given a consequence when they did something wrong, and we're just letting, yeah, all of it go by the wayside.
2: Yes, you can definitely tell the difference between kids who get consequences and kids that don't.
1: And I think sometimes it's the parents not being around older kids to realize, like, I have these moments where there's certain things I've done with my nephews that I'm,
0: yeah,
1: like, oh, crap, this backfires a couple years later.
0: Yeah.
1: You know, like, now the younger ones, I'm like, you don't get to do this as early as the,
0: right,
1: other.
0: Right, you learn from,
1: yeah,
0: the older, right?
1: Yeah.
2: Yes, I think working here has definitely made me a better parent.
0: Yeah.
2: Anyways.
1: I bet.
0: What grade do you teach, if you don't mind me asking?
2: Second and third.
0: Oh, okay, that's tough. My daughter is a third, yeah, grader. You're her teacher, aren't you?
2: Yeah.
0: She's terrible, admit it.
1: She's like, oh, crap, this is her.
2: Behavior.
0: I'm just kidding. Thank you for listening. Have a good day.
2: Yes, you too. Thanks. Bye.
0: More teachers are checking in on our text line that, yeah, the gentle parenting has gone a little too far. It's got to be hard to be a teacher now. Because, like, remember back in the day? Like, you go back into, like, the 90s and 80s, man, they whoop you at school.
1: Well, I was going to say, between the gentle parenting,
0: right,
1: and everybody wanting to sue you if they they don't like what you've done or said or
0: 100%.
1: Whatever.
0: Like, there's got to be middle ground from like beating your kid with a ruler in class and then like also not saying no.
1: But I also feel like too many people are like, the teachers will teach them everything, but then the minute they say anything that's not the way they would think.
0: Right. We're going to get that teacher fired. Yeah, like, that's it. Yeah. Teachers on TikTok are saying that gentle parenting has gone too far. Social media is where gentle parenting began. And now you're seeing all these coaches and these therapists that are making a lot of noise with gentle parenting. But when is the line crossed?
3: 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Traffic.
4: Moderate to heavy traffic flows 96 to Ford, north and southbound 131. Got a stall vehicle off to the side, westbound 196 at Lane Avenue. Still dealing with that earlier crash in the cleanup in Grand Rapids, Fulton Street at Lane. Still no word on any injuries there. Do have an injury accident in Sparta, M37 at Sparta Avenue. Lakeshore still fairly quiet. 31, Muskegon to Holland, 27. I'm Dave Cackley. That's a look at traffic.
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0: They want Hooters to be more welcoming and family friendly.
1: Which as a gay guy, I do too, because I don't need to see your butt cheeks while I'm trying to eat my wings.
0: There's a lot of
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0: like
1: 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Although a lot
0: of
1: guys would be like, you shut up,
0: right,
1: Rob.
0: Shut up, Rob. You don't belong in a Hooters. That's
1: and you know
0: what they're
1: saying. And when I go to Dick's Sporting Goods, I'm let down there as well.
0: You are a clown.
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4: Wow. 13 on your side weather. Another hot one today with sunny skies and highs near 90. Tomorrow, similar conditions with a chance for rain returning on Thursday.
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0: have you ever heard of anyone hiring a dating coach? If you're just joining us today, we had a guy who went on the air for therapy hour. And he's in his mid-30s. He says he's never actually dated anybody. He messed around with some girls in college. So he's not a virgin, but he's never actually dated anybody or been in a real relationship. And let's be honest, intimacy is harder when it's emotional intimacy.
1: It is. You agree? Yeah, you really got to... You've got to learn how to, I mean, and that's, I think that's sometimes the red flag from people is that they're like, well, you don't know what you don't know kind of thing.
0: Right.
1: But at the same time, I don't know. Like, I really like the fact that he's like, look, I know that I'm a little behind the ball. That's why I'm trying to do this coach and stuff.
0: Yeah.
1: And I think it seems weird because people just aren't used to it.
0: Right.
1: But my grandma used to think that me going to therapy meant I was crazy.
0: Right. It doesn't necessarily mean you're crazy if you're going to see a dating coach.
1: Right. Exactly.
0: But
1: or that you're a loser or whatever.
0: Here's where I get bummed out, though. This guy wants to hire a dating coach. Some woman he found in New York that is doing this remotely for $150 an hour. She's doing this remotely. And all I could think was, she's going to take over your dating profile. She's going to teach you the body language that you need and how to be flirtatious. But she can't change who you are. I just feel like going out and learning the art of meeting and talking to people is more important than hiring some woman that lives in another state to tell you how to do it.
1: But sometimes you don't know, like, I don't know, like, that's part of the thing. Everybody says, okay, I'm going to say this from personal. Everybody says, just going out and talking to people is so easy. It's not if you don't know why people would care about you. If you don't know why people find you attractive.
0: Like, if you're insecure.
1: If you're not even into yourself and you have no idea why anyone else would be into you, that line is the same line of, like, if you're ever feeling depressed, just give us a call. No one depressed is calling you.
0: Yeah.
1: You need to call and check up on them. That's the thing of, like, this dating thing is, if it's been this long, even friends could help. You're right. Friends could help. But you can't be like, just go talk to that lady. No, you need to be like, hey, let me walk over and help you get the conversation started. And then I'm just going to bail out.
0: People are calling this a real life Hitch situation with Will Smith.
1: Oh, yes.
0: I forgot about that movie.
1: I
0: loved that movie, though. Yes, that was a rom-com of the early 2000s that doesn't get enough credit.
1: Oh, my gosh. I'm like, yeah. And he was a dating coach in that.
0: Ashley's on the phone in Grand Rapids. Ashley, what do you think about this? Do you think he should do it?
2: I think if he wasn't raised with anyone to teach him, you know, how to talk to women, I think it's a green flag that he's reaching out to get that help.
1: See, that's what I'm thinking too. Like, I don't know, like, he's trying to grow. And I think that's a bigger green flag than the red flag of he's in his 30s and he hasn't been in a relationship.
2: Yeah, 100%.
0: Ashley, are you single?
2: No, I'm married.
0: Oh, okay. Don't worry. I wasn't going to hook you up with him. I just wanted to know what your perspective was on being single. And I wonder how many people these days are, like, in their mid-30s and have never dated somebody, because you don't hear that very often.
2: Yeah, I actually got married really young and then I got back out in the dating, you know, world, and it's hard.
1: Yeah. I was going to say, I think you will hear it more as we go along because of how much people, they don't get out as much as they once did.
0: Yeah.
2: Yeah. No, we're busy. We're adults. We have jobs or maybe even kids now. And
0: right.
2: You know, it's just different.
0: Well, thank you so much for calling in this morning. Yeah. We appreciate it.
2: Yeah. Thank you. Have a good day.
1: You too.
0: I will tell you, I do feel really bad for people when I hear that they're in their mid-30s and, like, are looking for somebody to spend their life with, because I do think people get to a certain point and they're like, oh my God, I'm almost 40 years old and I don't have a spouse. You know what I mean? Or I don't have somebody to share my life with.
1: It's a struggle, though, because it sometimes is made to feel like, oh, because you didn't find somebody in your 20s, I feel bad for you. And
0: right.
1: It's like, no, I had a great 20s. It's just now that I'm 44, I'm
0: right.
1: Wishing there was somebody there.
0: Right. You talking about yourself now?
1: No, not at all. I meant that guy. He's in mid-30s. That's
0: good
1: what I meant.
0: Good morning, Hot FM. What's your name?
3: My name is Jason.
0: Jason, where are you from?
3: I'm from Holland.
0: And what do you think about this guy hiring a dating coach? Are you on board with this?
3: Well, I'm a basketball coach and a health coach, and I did marriage coaching for me and my wife. And I will tell you, the whole point of coaching is to take you from where you're at to where you want to go. And I think the fact that he's willing and wanting to work on himself is a huge thing.
1: I wish I had a bell to go ding.
0: Ding, ding, ding, ding, Jason. I am impressed. So you have, okay, once again, you've been a coach yourself and you had a marriage coach?
3: Yeah, so, like, it's different than marriage counseling. It's like, let's work on the fundamentals of marriage, communication, romance, just daily tasks around the house. And so it takes a lot to say, I need help. And I love that this guy says that he needs and wants help.
1: Yeah. And that, I see. And that's the thing. And I think, like, just like the last caller said, if you're not taught a certain thing, if you don't have an example of that, that's where you sometimes, you don't know what you don't know.
0: And now I want to know how much a marriage coach costs. Like, what's our going rate here these days, Jason?
3: The marriage coach that we had was virtual as well, and she was out of Cleveland, and she was $150 an hour.
0: Okay, so it's a standard price.
3: Yeah, it's a standard price. Coach, that's about the right price for coaching. The last thing I would say is, how is somebody going to help you with body language when she's in New York and you're here in Michigan?
0: 100%.
1: So kind of what you're thinking is maybe find a better coach.
0: Or someone local?
3: Find a coach that can sit with you and talk. Like, how is she going to move his body to what it needs to be and watch him walk around the bar? Right?
0: And
3: that's the part that I don't get.
1: And how is she going to accidentally fall in love with him over the camera?
0: Right. I'm wondering if there's anybody local that's a dating coach. Like, is there anybody in West Michigan that does this?
3: I think that's the call out. See if we can get somebody on the line that's the marriage coach. And maybe this is something that they've wanted to do, and now they have their first client.
1: Oh, right. Boom. Yes.
0: Okay. Thank
3: you,
0: Jason.
3: We're starting entrepreneurship. We're starting a new business here.
1: I'm loving it. I love you,
0: Jason. Tell your wife I said hi. Have a great day.
3: All right. Cheers. Bye.
0: Our listener wants to hire a dating coach. He's in his mid-30s, has never been in a real relationship, has never dated women before. He found a woman in New York charging $150 an hour. Does anybody know somebody who's done this? Or are you yourself a dating coach? I feel like we're never going to find somebody who's also doing this in West Michigan, but maybe we will.
1: I know it'd be really cool if there is somebody who is helping people like hook up, dating coach.
0: Yes.
1: Like, I would definitely call in. Let's give you a plug. Let's give you some more business.
0: What do we know about this too? Like, I want to know, like, a dating coach takes over your profile. They teach you how to be flirtatious. What do they tell men to do? Because, like, I don't even know when a guy is flirting with me. You know what I mean?
1: See, that's where I feel like a lot of us could probably use some dating coaching.
0: Yeah, like, I used to get told that when a guy was mean to me when I was in high school, it was because they liked me. That was not true.
1: Sometimes it was, because they don't know how to be nice.
4: 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Traffic.
5: Heavy traffic flows, crashes, Kent County, cleanup, Grand Rapids, Fulton Street and Lane Avenue. Also in Sparta, we got an injury accident, M37 at Sparta Avenue. Look out for a stalled vehicle off to the side, westbound 196 at Lane. Lakeshore, not looking too bad. 31, Muskegon to West Olive, still around 17, about 27 out to Holland on the southbound side. I'm Dave Cackley. That's a look at traffic.
0: Hey, it's Rachel, and oh my God, summertime is here. 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
17: You know, summer is a great time to re-examine how much time your kids are spending on social media, along with what they are seeing and who they are engaging with. Ask them how the posts in their feed make them feel. These apps are built to be addictive, so kids, all of us in fact, will keep coming back for more, even when we are made to feel worse. It's bizarre. You might need to help your son or daughter reset their algorithm by unfollowing certain accounts and following or interacting with more positive ones. They might need suggestions of other healthier things to do, or to see you leading the way by example and putting your own phone away. In the run-up to bedtime, everyone's phone should go away, no questions asked. And if you need some help sort of, I guess, resetting expectations, try engaging parents of your kids' friends for a more coordinated effort. I'm Dr. Sanjay Gupta, helping you live a better life.
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19: 13 on your side weather. Another hot one today with sunny skies and highs near 90. Tomorrow, similar conditions with a chance for rain returning on Thursday.
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1: We're talking about helping yourself learn to talk to people.
2: And I've learned this recently, too. If you don't love yourself, it's hard to find the reason why other people are going to love you.
1: Yes, absolutely.
2: They will, but you won't understand why.
1: Right. And a lot of listeners on our Facebook page are saying, like, it's kind of sad that the day and age of, like, walking up and talking to people is gone because we all live in our phones so much and we're all so fast-paced. Like, it's easy to just stay single now.
2: I was gonna say, it's sad, but we all signed up for the same social media platform.
1: 100 You know
2: so
1: what you're
2: you
1: doing.
2: You know what I mean?
1: Yeah,
2: like,
1: no,
2: we,
1: totally.
2: We all say, it's so sad this is the way, but yet we all are on it together.
1: Would you hire a dating coach? And if you started dating this guy and you found out he had a dating coach, like he said, hey, listen, just so you know, I got a dating coach. Would that be a total turnoff for you? Or would you be like, okay, that's great. You're working on you. Victoria's on the phone in Grand Rapids. What do you think about this morning?
3: It just gives me a whole hitch situation. I feel as if, you know, hiring a dating coach is cool and all, but like, as for the personal development, but if he's hiring a dating coach, like, how do I know that he's truly being himself or he's following a script or like who he truly is if he's being coached through the whole dating process?
1: That's kind of how I feel too. I do have that level of like, that feels fake.
2: But is that maybe because you guys don't understand how the coaching works? Because technically they can't, they're not going to be in an earpiece telling you what to say. So they're just going to, they're going to coach you. It's like a basketball player. You're only coaching people how to make free throws. You can't make the free throw for them.
3: True, I suppose. But I mean, if you're given a playbook for dating, I mean, it's not like a one size fits all situation.
1: Yeah.
3: So like you do have to learn how to maneuver your way around different types of women. And yeah. I feel like the best way to do that is to get out there and do it yourself, not necessarily hiring a coach that's going to try to, I don't know, walk you through like, I don't know if it's like a one size fits all type of thing.
1: Yeah.
3: Or
1: I like your perspective.
2: What?
1: Thank you for calling.
2: And I see your point there. Yeah,
1: yes. Because they're not going to, they're not going to change necessarily who they are as a person, but they are going to make them say certain things that they think would find people would
2: but
1: find attractive.
2: Some of that is because you don't know what to say.
1: Like, that's true.
2: If I don't know, if someone taught me a phrase in Spanish to order food, and
1: right.
2: I didn't know, so it doesn't mean that it's all fake. It just means that I now learned how to say I want my empanadas.
1: Good morning, Hot FM. What's your name and where are you from?
4: Hi, my name is Leah. I'm from Grand Rapids.
1: Okay, Leah, what do you know about a dating coach? Would it turn you off if a guy had one?
4: Not at all. I think a dating coach is a great idea. I'm actually a certified life coach.
2: Boom.
4: So I don't work with dating in particular.
1: Yeah.
4: But I think that hiring a dating coach is a great idea. And I think that you will grow and you'll actually get the relationship that you're trying to attract.
1: Yeah.
2: So let me ask you this.
4: And the skills and the work of that.
2: Based on the last call who said she was worried that he was going to be learning these lines just to say, would you help clear this up that just because you go to a coach doesn't mean they're changing your personality. They're helping you grow, not necessarily making you fake, correct?
4: Completely. They should not be taking over like your social media platforms and pretending to be something else.
1: Okay.
4: They should be teaching you how to portray yourself in a more real manner that you want to be portrayed and attracting the right friends,
1: okay,
4: coworkers, and relationships.
1: So
4: really.
1: Relationships all around. So would you say that
4: absolutely,
1: it's a red flag that this woman is like trying to take over his dating profile as a dating coach?
4: I would want some boundaries or some fine lines with that,
1: okay.
4: I guess. I think helping with posts or telling people what not to post, I have done that. Where I've had some clients that post really depressing, desperate posts, and I just tell them, like, we can not, no more of that. No
1: yes!
4: More. Like,
2: this is not helping.
1: This is not going to help you get a girlfriend.
2: But see, and that's the stuff of not knowing what you don't know. If you don't know,
1: right,
2: like, that's turning people off. And once you tell people, like, then you're doing more.

0: or positive post doesn't mean that it's fake. It just means, oh, I've learned I got to be in a different mindset.
1: Exactly. Or like if you're having a very depressed day that you need, like maybe you should send that text to a friend and not post it
2: on social media. Okay, life coach Leah, what's the name of your business?
1: It's called Heal Her Happy.
2: Okay, Heal Her Happy. I have so many questions. Okay, yeah. I love calling you Life Coach Leah. Can we call you back when we have our own issues?
1: I love it.
2: So would I.
0: She's like, and I'll give you my rates when you call.
2: $150 an hour.
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0: Do you know who Peabo Bryson is? And no, I'm not asking you. Don't you start yelling at me again.
1: No, I was just making sure you said it right.
0: Peabo Bryson passed away this week. And I was like, oh, whatever. Okay, I don't even know who that is, and moved on with my day. But you definitely know this voice because Rob knew who it was. He's like, Peabo, stand up!
2: I can show you the world.
0: All right, cool it.
2: I'm just saying.
3: I can show you the world.
2: Yeah, Peabo.
3: Shining, shimmering, splendor.
0: Okay, so he's a classic Disney voice. And he also did this one from Beauty and the Beast. You may remember Peabo.
3: Just a little change.
0: God, his voice is like butter, baby. It's like butter.
3: Small to say the least.
0: Peabo is no longer with us, which is very sad. And Rob mourned him this week. And I thought it was a non-news story, but you were like, how do you not know who Peabo is?
2: I was very disappointed. They sang two of the greatest songs in Disney like world
0: history.
2: of my time.
0: Yes.
2: And you were like, I don't know who he is. I don't care. And I'm like, what?
0: So I thought this would be fun today. I want you to call in with your underrated Disney hit. Like, don't say, I can't even say Disney hit, Disney jam, Disney song. Your underrated Disney song that you love so very much. Because I know there's so many Disney songs, but Rob, I really think you know them all.
2: I do know a lot of them.
0: It's actually quite impressive because I was trying to stump you this morning, and I really thought this one would get you a little bit.
3: I can go the distance, I'll be there someday.
2: If this is, can be strong.
0: This is Hercules, Go the Distance. I don't even know this song.

0: But I kind of find where I belong too.
1: What is your underrated Disney song? You know what one you said, and I have to give it to you. I forgot about this song. Mr. Aladdin, sir, have a wish on two or three. Robin Williams' Friend Like Me from Aladdin.
2: You ain't never had a friend like me. Never had a friend, you ain't. Never had a friend, never had a friend, you ain't.
3: Never had a friend like me.
4: I feel like we're going to lose every listener we have. I didn't know Rob was going to do this morning.
0: Sorry if you're in the car right now.
1: I didn't know that you could get gravelly like that with your voice. Man, God.
0: I wake up to that song every day.
1: Okay, you know what my underrated Disney hit is that I feel like never got the attention it deserved? Was Shiny from Moana. Like a diamond
0: in the rough. Oh, yeah.
1: Strut my stuff. So shiny. Send your armies, but they'll never be enough. My shell's too tough. My way, man. That is such a good one. Shiny, everybody talks about You're Welcome.
0: Well, I was going to say, because Shiny is a lot like Ursula's song, when she was the voice.
1: Yes. I'll look that one up. You know what else doesn't get the attention it deserves? And listen, I know Phil Collins' piano lit on fire when he did the Tarzan soundtrack, right? Which, you ever seen that meme of the person banging on the piano and it's Phil Collins making Tarzan?
0: That's really funny.
1: But this song never gets put in like the category of the greatest Disney songs of all time.
0: No, it really doesn't.
1: No.
0: It should. I will be here, don't you cry. He really banged this whole soundtrack out.
1: I'm not done. Now and forevermore. All right, what is your underrated Disney jam? We're going to see if Rob knows it. I didn't plan to put you on the spot, but now I want to.
0: I kind of like it too.
1: Only because you got so ticked at me about Peebo this week. This is your payback.
0: Oh, unfortunate soul.
1: That's what it is.
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6: Moderate to heavy traffic flows persist on the expressways. A little bit of a delay on the eastbound side of 196 between Chicago Drive and Wilson Avenue. Still no reports of any incidents in that area. Got a crash northbound 131, the off-ramp to I-96. That's really not causing a travel issue at this point. Lakeshore still relatively quiet. Southbound 31, Muskegon to West Olive, 17, 27 to Holland. I'm Dave Cackley. That's a look at traffic.
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0: time.
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0: Yeah.
1: It sounds.
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17: 13 on your side weather, another hot one today with sunny skies and highs near 90. Tomorrow, similar conditions with a chance for rain returning on Thursday.
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0: looking for your underrated Disney jams today. It's Rachel and Rob. If you didn't hear the news, Peebo Bryson, who did A Whole New World. What?
1: No, I just love when you try to say it because you're like,
0: am I saying it right?
1: Peebo Bryson, who you might know, he did A Whole New World and Beauty and the Beast.
0: Thank you. I know Rob was really upset that I didn't make a bigger deal about Peebo Bryson.
1: He was amazing.
0: Rob loves Disney songs. I mean, loves Disney songs. And I thought it would be interesting if you gave us your underrated Disney songs to see if he really can dive deep in the Disney catalog.
1: To see if I actually know what
0: yes,
1: we're doing.
0: Yeah. Because the fact that you knew who Peebo Bryson was out the gate the other day, I was like, what is happening?
1: I really,
0: right now?
1: When I read it, I was really upset. I was like, oh my God, Peebo Bryson died. And she goes, okay.
0: Yeah.
1: I'm like, A Whole New World? She goes, sure. I guess death is a whole new world. And I'm like, no, he sang it.
0: Tell us your underrated Disney jam, and we're going to see if Rob knows it. Listen, I don't want to point out your age on this one, but I think this one might be a little harder for you.
1: Okay.
0: Do you know Make a Man Out of You from Mulan? Several people have texted Make a Man Out of You.
1: Pathetic Lux, and you haven't got a clue.
0: Are you kidding me?
1: Somehow make a man out of you.
0: He knew it. Oh, my God. I don't think I've ever even seen Mulan.
1: Are you serious?
0: Yes. Isn't that wild, actually?
1: That's actually kind of sad.
0: I know. Okay, somebody said, poor unfortunate souls. I forget about Ursula's banger in The Little Mermaid. Oh, my God.
2: Dear lady, please don't laugh. I use it on behalf of
0: she was a creep.
2: Lonely and depressed. Pathetic. Poor unfortunate souls in pain. One longing to be thinner, that one wants to get the girl, and do I help them?
3: Yes, indeed.
2: Those poor unfortunate souls.
0: She scared the poop out of
1: me. She did.
0: When I was a kid, I would have nightmares about Ursula. And when they kill her at the end with the ship through the gut.
1: Spoiler alert. Oh, my God.
0: Oh, I'm so sorry. If you've never seen The Little Mermaid, that's what happens to Ursula.
1: This is why you're not allowed to go to Disney World. You ruined the magic.
0: Ooh, take Disney World from me. My kids are like, when are we going to Disney? Never.
1: You're not allowed. Yeah. Your mom ruins the magic.
0: What if I raise some weird Disney adults that just go as an adult because their mom never took them?
1: That could happen.
0: It could.
1: I mean, look at me. I don't dress in Disney swag when I go.
0: Oh, good.
1: But I will sing right along with them.
0: Okay, do you know Powerline? Tevin Campbell, Powerline. Several people are texting.

0: Are you kidding me right now?
1: Oh, my God. This is one of my
0: favorites. This is a goofy movie. So many people have texted in that you cannot beat Powerline for Disney bangers.
1: If we, well, I went to a Disney sing-along with some friends.
0: Yeah.
1: And the number, when this song hit, oh, my God, the entire place erupted. We had people in Powerline costumes going up on stage. It was crazy.
0: All right. Are you ready? Somebody just texted in. And Crystal actually called about this one. Oliver and Company. Have you ever seen Oliver and Company?
1: Man, long, long time ago. It came out like late 80s.
0: This song is done by Billy Joel. I did not know Billy Joel had Disney songs. Did you?
1: I don't know that I realized it was Billy Joel.
0: Okay, it's called Why Should I Worry from Oliver and Company. These are the Disney jams you may have forgot about, your underrated Disney jams. I think this is the chorus.

0: kidding me right now? Are you kidding me? Somebody else just texted this song in.
1: I like that. I got street savoir faire.
0: Oh my God. First off, I didn't know we were going to have you singing all morning. Secondly, I am impressed.
1: I tell you, you know what's funny is I get around some other friends that really like Disney and they can go deeper on some of these.
0: Really?
1: But they do like the really sad songs. Like,
0: oh yeah, we're
1: why
0: not.
1: Why did my mother die? Bambi. And I'm like, I don't know that song.
0: Give us your underrated Disney jam. The Disney songs people don't pay attention to that we should pay attention to. We're going to see if Rob knows it. I am very impressed. The only one I think that kind of stumped you was Mulan. I don't feel like you knew Mulan very well.
1: I don't know it as well.
0: Yes.
1: But
0: like, as well.
1: As well.
0: That's because it came out when you were like in college.
2: 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Traffic.
3: Moderate to heavy traffic flows persist on the expressways. A little bit of a delay on the eastbound side of 196 between Chicago Drive and Wilson Avenue. Still no reports of any incidents in that area. Got a crash northbound 131, the off-ramp to I-96. That's really not causing a travel issue at this point. Lakeshore still relatively quiet. Southbound 31, Muskegon to West Olive, 17, 27 to Holland. I'm Dave Cackley. That's a look at traffic.
0: Hey, it's Rachel, and oh my God, summertime is here. 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
4: Extra. 13 on your side weather. Another hot one today with sunny skies and highs near 90. Tomorrow, similar conditions with a chance for rain returning on Thursday.
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2: Have you guys heard about people hiring Etsy witches? Have you seen this?
3: No, I have not. Is this a real thing? Are you kidding us?
2: No, I'm not kidding you. So recently, a family friend of mine got married in Montague, actually, at the campsite there.
3: Every time you say that, I think of Romeo and Juliet.
2: What, really?
3: Yeah.
2: In Montague?
3: They were Montagues.
2: Oh, that's right. They were. Okay, well, in Montague, family friends of mine got married, and they put up a post online of their wedding photos, and it said, just pay for the Etsy witch. You'll thank me later. So I reached out to her, and I was like, dude, what do you mean pay for the Etsy witch? She goes, we paid almost $200 for a witch on Etsy that casted a spell to ensure that we had sunshine on our wedding day because they were projected for rain.
3: What?
2: I'm dead serious. And she said, worth every cent. Their wedding ended up being absolutely stunning. It was so sunny and beautiful. And oh my God, they look so pretty. And I'm looking at this and I'm like, oh my God, what a gorgeous day. But she paid for an Etsy witch. So I started looking into this. There are witches that are, I guess, they're Wiccan, right?
3: Yeah,
2: Neo-pagan. Isn't that what they call it?
3: Sure.
2: They're on Etsy, TikTok, and like different digital platforms.
3: And I'm not trying to be, I don't know what they're called, but you know I'm into this whole hippie stuff.
2: Yeah, no, for sure. And I just thought it was really interesting because they say prices vary. You can pay $10 or like $200, like a family friend of mine did, for like high demand things, and they cast a spell to ensure that like you get things that go your way. Maybe to make sure, I don't know, you get a boy and that's what you were wanting when you were pregnant, or they can manifest love spells.
3: I got to be honest. This is scary. And I'm going to tell you why, because every yin has a yang.
2: Oh, here we go.
3: So there's no rain on your wedding day, but the backside of that is maybe you get divorced or maybe your husband loses his leg.
2: So you think by messing with this witchcraft, you don't know how it's going to come back?
3: Yeah, because one time, I'm going to tell you, Rob is crazy.
2: Yeah.
3: If you didn't know that yet.
2: Yeah.
3: And I was in love with a boy.
2: Yeah.
3: And when I lived in South Bend, I did a radio show there, and I used to have a witch that came on the station all the time, every Thursday. It was called Psychic Thursday, and we had a witch that came. She was a gray witch, which meant she dabbled in both black magic and white magic.
2: Okay.
3: And I was talking to her about casting a love spell on this person so they would love me.
2: Yeah.
3: And she goes, I can do that, but you need to understand there's a bad side that comes with it. She cast a love spell for the guy she was married to when I first met her.
2: Uh-huh.
3: And she's like, he is the most doting husband, but he's crazy. And
2: he's obsessed
3: with he
2: him.
3: Later, yes. And because she was talking to a guy, he tried to kill her. But he was legally blind, so when he shot at her...
2: Stop it. Don't
3: serious,
2: do that.
3: No.
2: I'm going to laugh.
3: When he
2: don't
3: shot at her, he missed her. He thought he was dead on, and it hit the clock, the grandfather clock. Uh-huh.
2: You've watched Practical Magic with Sandra
3: No,
2: Bullock
3: I'm telling you, that
2: times.
3: Was real. Her name was Barbara. She lived in the Raven House in South Bend.
2: Oh, my
3: Bend.
2: God.
3: I swear to God.
2: Her name was Babs. She lived in the Raven House.
3: She lived in the Raven House, which was supposedly the most haunted house in South Bend. But she told me that for every yin, there's a yang. So you get you get the love you want, but then later on, he's going to cheat on you. Or you get you find out what your baby is, but maybe, you just have a boy, and then they come to you one day and say, Mom,
2: I don't want to be a boy.
3: I don't want to be a boy.
2: 616.
3: Which isn't a bad thing.
2: No,
3: I'm just saying, everything you think you have, or like maybe you're going to have a boy, but then that child dies early.
2: Okay, Rob.
3: I'm just saying, messing with witchcraft is kind of scary.
2: You're scaring me. Have you heard about people hiring these witches online? Or do you think it's nuts? Normal or nuts? If you're getting ready to get married, if you're going on a job interview, if there is somebody you are in love with, would you do this? Because like, what do you got to lose other than a little money and maybe the negativity that could come back from what Rob just said?
3: I'm just saying, the backslide. That's what you got to lose.
2: The backslide. Witch talk is trending. Etsy witches are trending. Is it normal or nuts to hire one of these? And if you are listening and in the pagan community, I want to know what you think of this. Is Rob right about any of this? Because I've never heard this whole, it comes back tenfold. You don't know what's going to come on the other side of it. And now I'm scared for my friend.
3: Because sometimes people are like, I want to make money. So let's say you're like, I want to make $1 million. You have the witch cast a spell for $1 million.
2: Yes.
3: Somebody else loses all their fortune. That's how it works.
2: So you think there's always
3: a yin? And it could be that you get $1 million, but then you watch your parents go bankrupt.
2: Now I'm never going to do this.
3: That's
2: you're killing
3: my whole
2: me right now.
3: Point.
2: Good God. I was going to pray. I was going to get an Etsy witch for nice weather on the lakeshore this week.
3: Oh, I would be careful.
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0: Heavy traffic flows continue, 96 to Ford, north and southbound 131. Earlier crash, northbound at I-96, cleared out of the way. Look out for closures in Caledonia. Broadmoor, 68 to 84th Street, ongoing road widening into 2027. Also, Allegan County, 144th over 131. That closure is slated to run through the end of 2026. I'm Dave Cackley. That's a look at traffic.
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16: 13 on your side weather. Another hot one today with sunny skies and highs near 90. Tomorrow, similar conditions with a chance for rain returning on Thursday.

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2: People are sharing a lot of nut emojis on our page right now. If you missed it, we're talking about Etsy witches. This is a trend right now where people are hiring witches on Etsy, on TikTok, and they do it in order to pay these witches who are part of the Wiccan community so that they cast a spell to make things go the way they want them to. Now, some people are obviously going to say it's nuts. Anything dealing with witchcraft freaks people out in a lot of ways. A lot of people say it's crazy to mess with magic this way. But there are people online who have straight up said they've done this.
3: Which is bizarre to me.
2: I have a friend who just did it for her wedding. She paid $200 for an Etsy witch to cast a spell so that she didn't have rain that was projected on her wedding day. She's got married outside of Montague at some campsite and it was beautiful on her wedding day, even though rain was in the forecast.
3: Isn't it ironic?
2: It is. Don't you think? Somebody said, I don't know about Etsy, but there's one witch out there that I paid $800 to who's legit. She has great results on Instagram and TikTok. Her name is Farah Alteri. Make sure of the spelling because there are so many people pretending to be her. She is that good. Some people pay her thousands of dollars.
3: I was going to say, I'd pretend to be her too if people are paying me $800.
2: Here's the thing though, Rob.
3: What did you have done though?
2: Right. What did you have done? Please text again. 616-451-0105. $800. Somebody actually also said that they paid $100 for a witch that they found on TikTok to help them get a job. And last week they got the call. They got the job. They did say, though, Rob has me really freaked out right now about what might come back to me. If you missed this, Rob was talking about how when you pay these witches, there's a yin and a yang to getting these spells cast.
3: Because the thing is,
2: if you believe in all this, there, I want to put that out there.
3: To get something good, you have to take something away from something else. That it all has to come back around. So when you do this, when you're out there, you know, I want to do a love spell, that you might find the person that's in love with you, but they might be too in love with you. Or you might be like, I really want a child, but for you to get a child means that someone else lost a child.
2: So like there's a yin and a yang. There could be a negative outcome if you get something positive given to you. Once again, this is if you believe in all of this, because this is wild to me that somebody I know, somebody I'm close to, paid an Etsy witch to make sure she didn't have rain on her wedding day. But now Rob's like, well, she might be divorced in a year.
3: I don't want to put on her, but I mean, she did it to herself.
2: Adora just sent us a text. She said, this is nutty, you guys. Just learn to do it yourself. It's free. All it takes is the right ingredients and the right intention. Adora is part of the pagan community.
3: Yeah.

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1: Do you know anything about this? Would you hire one? This is becoming increasingly popular. And if you are listening and have ever dabbled in anything like this, can you really just do it yourself? Because Adora claiming that you can just do it yourself is wild.
2: I do believe you can, because I come across a lot of them where they tell you. And I've done money spells.
1: You know what?
2: I did a money spell to get money. I got money. I got enough to pay for my insurance that I was looking for, to pay for my car insurance.
1: Okay, what was the thing?
2: Huh?
1: Then what came back to you?
2: I had my gallbladder taken out. I'm now $50 million in debt to a hospital. Great. I'm glad I paid my car insurance.
1: That was your yay.
2: Yeah.
1: Baby.
2: Like, I begged for more money and I got it. And then on the flip side of that, I got to spend more money
1: on your gangrene gallbladder.
2: Like, come on.
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105.3 Hot FM. It's Rachel. Rob out on vacation, but back tomorrow. I just read that Taylor Swift raffled off Chanel and Cartier at her wedding, and it was kind of like a carnival game situation, and that Avril Lavigne won one of the Chanel bags. And all I could think was, there's got to be some significance to this whole raffle thing, right? Please text me, 616-451-0105, if you're a super Swiftie and know why she would do something so tacky, because I'm unwell. It's Hot FM.

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1: I used to think about immature things. 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Do you want me? Are you gonna call me like you said you would? Is this really your real phone number?

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Thorough as f- don't need your chest. 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Zodiac sign, it must be a Gemini moon, cause we about to go half mistake.

Did you see Harry Styles wrapped up 12 shows at Wembley Stadium over the weekend? Hot FM, it's Rachel. He brought out his sister Gemma. She came on stage and congratulated him and thanked him for being him. And he cried like a baby, and it was precious. American Girl's now on Hot FM.

I knew it was bad for Team USA last night when my husband got to bed at 9:15. 105.3 Hot FM. It's Rachel. So World Cup happened last night. USA officially out after getting beat by Belgium. I was not staying up late for that. My husband and my kids made like a sleepover in the living room. I knew it was bad that an hour and 15 minutes of the game, he showed up and goes, it's bad. They're done. It's Hot FM.

Sabrina Carpenter was at the Taylor Swift wedding over the weekend. 105.3 Hot FM, it's Rachel. I saw, though, that after the wedding, Adam Sandler went to Nantucket for the weekend, and he called the Nantucket Police Department's non-emergency line and asked where he could find a pickup basketball game. They told him where to find one. He showed off and played a bunch of games with a bunch of kids. Just quick basketball game, because that's what he wanted to do on the Sunday after Taylor and Travis's wedding that he officiated. I don't think I could love him more. It's Hot FM.

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1: 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Ann Arbor, Michigan has been named the most educated city in the United States. 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Are you from Ann Arbor? 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
2: 13 on your side weather. Another hot one today with sunny skies and highs near 90. Tomorrow, similar conditions with a chance for rain returning on Thursday.
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1: 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Happy Tuesday. What's going on? I'm Nate Rose. Let's get you qualified right now. Charlie XCX, the new album drops July 24th, music, fashion, film. 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
8: A better life with Dr. Sanjay Gupta.
9: They say consistency is key, but sometimes you just got to switch it up. A new study out of Harvard School of Public Health found that varying your exercise routine could add years to your life. What exercise someone did didn't matter much. What did matter was that all the exercises together worked all the muscle groups in their body. Now, an added benefit to changing things up is it can help you push through the plateau effect. That's when your body gets so efficient at doing something that you actually stop getting better at it. And we know from previous research that specializing in any one sport at a young age can make someone actually more prone to injury. And as experts we talk to point out, even elite athletes switch up things with their workouts, making sure to target strength, cardio, flexibility, balance, and doing that every single week. I'm Dr. Sanjay Gupta, helping you live a better life.
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I was hoping for at least one more win. It came to an end last night, the U.S. losing to Belgium 4-1. I felt like every time I walked away and came back, Belgium scored again. Oh, it was rough.

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Sabrina Carpenter is rumored to be up for the part of Emma Frost in the next X-Men movie, going up against Margot Robbie and Sydney Sweeney. Teddy Swims, Hot New Music, Mr. Know-It-All, 105.3 Hot FM.

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12: A better life with Dr. Sanjay Gupta.
13: They say consistency is key, but sometimes you just gotta switch it up. A new study out of Harvard School of Public Health found that varying your exercise routine could add years to your life. What exercise someone did didn't matter much. What did matter was that all the exercises together worked all the muscle groups in their body. Now, an added benefit to changing things up is it can help you push through the plateau effect. That's when your body gets so efficient at doing something that you actually stop getting better at it. And we know from previous research that specializing in any one sport at a young age can make someone actually more prone to injury. And as experts we talk to point out, even elite athletes switch up things with their workouts, making sure to target strength, cardio, flexibility, balance, and doing that every single week. I'm Dr. Sanjay Gupta, helping you live a better life.
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1: Day. 13 on your side weather, another hot one today with sunny skies and highs near 90. Tomorrow, similar conditions with a chance for rain returning on Thursday.
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A line of luxury tracksuits debuted at a fashion show in Paris, featuring built-in air conditioning, but they make it look like you're wearing an inflatable black trash bag. That's fashionable. No word on how much is going to set you back. It'll keep you cool. Tame Impala, Jenny, Dracula, 105.3.

0: 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Let me start off by saying this is not a joke. Pringles is going to be selling flavored hot dog buns in Pringles cans. It's a limited edition stunt to celebrate National Hot Dog Day, which is next Wednesday. I wonder if you'll get your hand stuck in that one, too. Got Ariana Grande, also Billie Eilish, coming up, 105.3.
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A mom is getting roasted online for throwing an elaborate celebration for her child's first tooth. Which, it's just getting ridiculous on the things we throw parties for. 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

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Enjoy today and tomorrow. Like sunshine, 90 degrees. I'm already seeing back to school stuff out there in the stores. Slow down, people. We just started summer. Taylor Swift coming up. Bruno, Risk It All, 105.3 Hot FM.

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3: A better life with Dr. Sanjay Gupta.
13: For decades, the prevailing wisdom for someone who's had a heart attack has been to put them on beta blockers for the rest of their life. But new research suggests that might not be necessary, and that the benefits of these medications probably taper off after a year or two. On the whole, and for the average person, beta blockers are very safe and very effective. But, as with any medication, they can come with a cost. A financial one, and also potential side effects. We're talking about things like fatigue, dizziness, dry mouth, dry eyes. I want to be clear when I say that you absolutely should talk to your doctor before starting or stopping any medication. Point is, if you're years out from a heart attack and you're in otherwise good health, you might want to ask your doctor about discontinuing beta blockers. You'll want to, of course, keep up a healthy lifestyle, diet, exercise, and sleep. I'm Dr. Sanjay Gupta, helping you live a better life.
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2: 13 on your side weather, another hot one today with sunny skies and highs near 90. Tomorrow, similar conditions with a chance for rain returning on Thursday.
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1: 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It is the Lunchtime Hot 5 Countdown. That's your number four song, Sabrina Carpenter and House Tour. I'm Nate Rose, counting down your five hottest hits and also giving you a chance right now to get qualified to go see Charlie XCX in Vegas. We got the flights, the hotel, and the concert tickets covered. 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It's Alex Warren, Fever Dream, 105.3.

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1: I think what's so exciting about touring music is the way that the songs evolve from the studio version to the live, the live versions. And playing my new music with the band always influences the sound. I think I'm so lucky to work with such a talented group of people in our band and crew who all have their own, you know, set of expertise and instincts as individual artists, and to see that come together is a thrill. We have so much fun in rehearsals trying all different versions of songs, and then right now as we gear up to take this album live, we've already been making lots of tweaks, which which is a lot of fun. And I think I very much have the fans in mind when we're in rehearsals. I'm like, what will they feel extra hard? So it's all about crafting that experience.

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2: Hey, it's Rachel, and oh my God, summertime is here. 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
2: 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I got to light her candle. Why does that sound not?
1: I got to light her go.
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14: A better life with Dr. Sanjay Gupta.
15: There are lots of things you can measure to get an idea of how healthy you are at any given moment. Temperature, heart rate, blood pressure, just to name a few. But how about how healthy you will be and how long you're likely to live? According to a new study out of the University at Buffalo, two simple strength tests are pretty accurate at predicting longevity in older women. One is hand grip strength, and the other is how quickly people can stand up from a seated position without using their arms. By the way, I remember interviewing former President Jimmy Carter when he was quite old and being really impressed how he just popped out of the chair without using his arms. Not a lot of older people can actually do that. But I think the message here is that maintaining strength as you age is going to help you perform everyday activities, but also help you avoid injury and stay independent. I'm Dr. Sanjay Gupta, helping you live a better life.
16: 13 on your side weather. Another hot one today with sunny skies and highs near 90. Tomorrow, similar conditions with a chance for rain returning on Thursday.
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So someone put out this list of older movies that young people need to see. The Breakfast Club, classic. Heathers, Who Framed Roger Rabbit, The Shawshank Redemption. And for some reason, Showgirls made the list. Maybe it's like this actually was made. That's how bad it was. 105.3. I can't be.

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7: A better life with Dr. Sanjay Gupta.
8: There are lots of things you can measure to get an idea of how healthy you are at any given moment. Temperature, heart rate, blood pressure, just to name a few. But how about how healthy you will be and how long you're likely to live? According to a new study out of the University at Buffalo, two simple strength tests are pretty accurate at predicting longevity in older women. One is hand grip strength, and the other is how quickly people can stand up from a seated position without using their arms. By the way, I remember interviewing former President Jimmy Carter when he was quite old and being really impressed how he just popped out of the chair without using his arms. Not a lot of older people can actually do that. But I think the message here is that maintaining strength as you age is going to help you perform everyday activities, but also help you avoid injury and stay independent. I'm Dr. Sanjay Gupta, helping you live a better life.
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17: 13 on your side weather. Another hot one today with sunny skies and highs near 90. Tomorrow, similar conditions with a chance for rain returning on Thursday.
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According to this new survey, 64% of Canadians think they're nicer than Americans. 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

0: 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Remember how you used to make fun of people that were older than you with some of the stuff that they did? Well, here are some old person habits millennials used to mock, but now that they've gotten older, they realize, it's not so bad. 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Oh, that's so nice. Eating an early dinner as well. I used to make fun of my in-laws for eating an early dinner, and now I find myself eating dinner at like 4:30 or 5 o'clock, I'm not going to lie, and I like it. Somber coming up. Also got Harry Styles on the way, 105.3.
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15: A Better Life with Dr. Sanjay Gupta.
16: For decades, the prevailing wisdom for someone who's had a heart attack has been to put them on beta blockers for the rest of their life. But new research suggests that might not be necessary, and that the benefits of these medications probably taper off after a year or two. On the whole, and for the average person, beta blockers are very safe and very effective. But, as with any medication, they can come with a cost. a financial one, and also potential side effects. We're talking about things like fatigue, dizziness, dry mouth, dry eyes. I want to be clear when I say that you absolutely should talk to your doctor before starting or stopping any medication. Point is, if you're years out from a heart attack and you're in otherwise good health, you might want to ask your doctor about discontinuing beta blockers. You want to, of course, keep up a healthy lifestyle, diet, exercise, and sleep. I'm Dr. Sanjay Gupta, helping you live a better life.
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Harry Styles set a world record with his 12-date sold-out run at London's Wembley Stadium. Coldplay previously held the record with 10 shows last year. Did 12. 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

0: Hey, it's Rachel, and oh my God, summertime is here. 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

0: right. 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I get it, but like we spend half a day doing laundry. And if you got to go to the laundromat on vacation, it's not fun. 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
1: Get it in your app store. 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

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A new study has found that kids first pick up language biases around the age of 3 from cartoons, because it's very common for villains to speak in non-standard and foreign accents, which I never thought about. 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
1: You think we can just keep coming to St. Lucia? 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
6: A better life with Dr. Sanjay Gupta.
7: They say consistency is key, but sometimes you just got to switch it up. A new study out of Harvard School of Public Health found that varying your exercise routine could add years to your life. What exercise someone did didn't matter much. What did matter was that all the exercises together worked all the muscle groups in their body. Now, an added benefit to changing things up is it can help you push through the plateau effect. That's when your body gets so efficient at doing something that you actually stop getting better at it. And we know from previous research that specializing in any one sport at a young age can make someone actually more prone to injury. And as experts we talk to point out, even elite athletes switch up things with their workouts, making sure to target strength, cardio, flexibility, balance, and doing that every single week. I'm Dr. Sanjay Gupta, helping you live a better life.
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15: 13 on your side weather. Warm again tomorrow, but much like yesterday and today, it will not be humid on Wednesday, despite highs flirting with 90. A little bit cooler Thursday. A chance of showers and storms returns, and highs will be in the mid-80s. Plenty of sunshine this weekend. Highs will stay in the mid-80s.
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105.3 Hot FM. That's going to do it for me. Get ready. The 3 o'clock cardio break is coming up. Enjoy the weather today and tomorrow. It's going to be nice. Also, don't forget, Charlie XCX in Vegas. And next keyword, just after 4 o'clock. Olivia Rodrigo, 105.3.

0: it's Rachel and Rob. 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

0: Hey, it's Rachel, and oh my God, summertime is here. 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

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Hello. Good afternoon. It's Veronica Raitt. You're hanging with me just for one more day. And Allie is back tomorrow. Let's get into it.

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1: Hi, it's Gracie Abrams with my new song, Hit the Wall. 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
1: Performing live has inevitably influenced the way that I write and produce music at this point. I think having a familiarity with different size venues and knowing what quiet, slower acoustic song sounds like versus a more up-tempo, you know, more filled out song. I think it's all about kind of crafting the dynamics of a show in order to make it as satisfying and memorable, you know, for the people who are generous enough to spend their energy and time and money coming to see us play. So I definitely think having been in all different sized rooms at this point, I take them all into consideration when the song is done being written and then we get into the production.

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1: You don't technically have a cat anymore, do you?
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1: 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East Holland Veterinary Clinic's going to be like, Rachel, you can't represent us anymore because you have zero empathy towards Rob and his dead cat.
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14: For years, we've been talking about both the positive and negative effects of being on social media. And I would say, by and large, for older adults, social media is net positive. Not all positive, but net positive. Helps them keep in touch with friends and stay social. But for younger people, social media use, especially heavy use, tends to be net negative. In fact, according to this year's World Happiness Report, youth who use social media more than 5 hours a day reported a lower level of well-being. And researchers who study this sort of thing found that many teens wish these platforms didn't even exist, and yet they can't seem to stop using them. experts we talked to largely suggested two things. Ideally, along with your friend group, take some time offline. Also, try to recurate your algorithm so it shows you posts that'll make you feel good. I'm Dr. Sanjay Gupta, helping you live a better life.
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105.3 Hot FM. It's Veronica Raidson. It's Tuesday, and we actually had to work today. I feel like if you were at work last week, everybody was out of the office, so it was an easy week. And then we all got a pass yesterday, and now we have to actually work today. It's a bummer, right? It's 105.3 Hot FM.

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1: You know what? Might as well be Texas, because what's going on with this weather? It is too hot out. At least it's sunny and, you know, not a storm. We will be getting those later in the week. Don't you worry, though. So enjoy the sunshine today. Just drink some water and stay hydrated, all right? Thank you.

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16: Few people now have asked me about a TikTok trend that they've come across. It's called 75 Hard. The challenge was created by entrepreneur and author Andy Frisella, who calls it a, quote, transformative mental toughness program and an Ironman for your brain. So here's what it entails. Eat a structured diet with no alcohol, drink a gallon of water, read 10 pages of nonfiction, take a progress photo, and complete 2 45-minute workouts, one of them outdoors, every day for 75 days. quite a challenge. We asked CNN fitness contributor Dana Santis about this, who reminded us that sustainable fitness isn't about punishment or proving discipline through extremes. It's about building habits that integrate into your lifestyle in a way that feels supportive and repeatable. If you ask me, that's going to be the key to long-term success. I'm Dr. Sanjay Gupta, helping you live a better life.
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0: Hey, it's Rachel, and oh my God, summertime is here. 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

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It's Veronica Raitt. I'm filling in for Allie today. It's the last day, and she's back tomorrow. Just, you know, tell her that I didn't take it completely off the rails. I did a little bit, maybe, but just, you know, give me a good review, all right? 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
1: East Beltline before Cascade accident. 96 West, Cascade to Fulton is sluggish. Now the accident on 131 South at Wealthy has cleared traffic recovering from 196. And 28th Street at 131, that breakdown now has been towed out of the way. So all lanes are back open. We do have the work in the right lane of 131. This is northbound between Wealthy and Cherry. And a bit of a delay through the area. I'm Rick Shrimp with traffic.
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9: A better life with Dr. Sanjay Gupta.
10: For years, we've been talking about both the positive and negative effects of being on social media. And I would say, by and large, for older adults, social media is net positive. Not all positive, but net positive. Helps them keep in touch with friends and stay social. But for younger people, social media use, especially heavy use, tends to be net negative. In fact, according to this year's World Happiness Report, youth who use social media more than 5 hours a day reported a lower level of well-being. And researchers who study this sort of thing found that many teens wish these platforms didn't even exist, and yet they can't seem to stop using them. Experts we talked to largely suggested two things. Ideally, along with your friend group, take some time offline. Also, try to recurate your algorithm so it shows you posts that'll make you feel good. I'm Dr. Sanjay Gupta, helping you live a better life.
6: .com.
11: 13 on your side weather. Warm again tomorrow, but much like yesterday and today, it will not be humid on Wednesday, despite highs flirting with 90. A little bit cooler Thursday. A chance of showers and storms returns, and highs will be in the mid-80s. Plenty of sunshine this weekend. Highs will stay in the mid-80s.
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AM, another hot one today. 80s sunshine, high UV, which is great if you're trying to tan. I am in strapless jail right now because my wedding dress, don't tell my fiance, it's strapless. But I can't have tan lines.

105.3 Hot FM. You know, the most exciting part about planning for a wedding is planning the honeymoon. I'm really excited, except my fiance is a firefighter. Do you know how hard it is to plan a week vacation with a guy who works randomly throughout the week? Not only that, 24-hour shifts, by the way. I can't plan anything. I should have left it up to him, but then he would have picked the wrong place.

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I'm going to do it. 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
1: Watch for slowdowns as you approach 131 northbound Wealthy to Cherry as we have that right lane taken up with road work. Now 131 south, the off-ramp to Market shut down because of the concert at the amphitheater tonight. And we're watching 131 north between 28th and MLK with pockets of sluggish traffic. On Division at 36, an accident east Beltline before Cascade, a crash, 96. 28th to Fulton, about a five-minute trip. I'm Rick Schrempf with traffic.
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12: A better life with Dr. Sanjay Gupta.
16: They say consistency is key, but sometimes you just gotta switch it up. A new study out of Harvard School of Public Health found that varying your exercise routine could add years to your life. What exercise someone did didn't matter much. What did matter was that all the exercises together worked all the muscle groups in their body. Now, an added benefit to changing things up is it can help you push through the plateau effect. That's when your body gets so efficient at doing something that you actually stop getting better at it. And we know from previous research that specializing in any one sport at a young age can make someone actually more prone to injury. And as experts we talk to point out, even elite athletes switch up things with their workouts, making sure to target strength, cardio, flexibility, balance, and doing that every single week. I'm Dr. Sanjay Gupta, helping you live a better life.
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it. You know what that means. 60 minutes nonstop music. We don't got time for commercials here. Just music. And a little bit of me sprinkled in here and there. Don't worry. After today, Allie's back. It's 105.3 Hot FM.

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0: Hey, it's Rachel, and oh my God, summertime is here. 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

Look at it, I bet you wishing you could clutch that. 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Go trigger on the trigger light.

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It's Veronica Raitt, and I've never had more FOMO in my life than last Friday. There's two things I want to see, all right? What's the dress look like, and what were her vows? I just need to know.

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1: 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And we brought the soundtrack.
2: I used to think about immature things. 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

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Zodiac sign, it must be a Gemini moon, cause we about to go half. 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

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Check. They check. 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
1: Taking shots in here. You want one? Yeah, yeah, yeah, yeah, yeah, yeah, yeah.

to that, it's Taco Tuesday, which means I need a spicy margarita because it has to be spicy or I don't want it. Especially on an 80-plus degree day, it's a necessity. So maybe that's what I'll be doing for dinner tonight because I don't feel like cooking. New Olivia Rodrigo, Drop Dead on 105.3 Hot FM.

Might as well be Texas. It's so dang hot out. 105.3 Hot FM. I went to the gym this morning. I walked to my car, and on my drive home, it was 5 minutes, and I was still sweating. It's 105.3.

0: Hey, it's Rachel and Rob. And you know, when we're not with you throughout the day, we tend to get a little FOMO here at Hot FM.
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It's Veronica Raitt, and I wonder if Harry, while his fiance was at his ex-girlfriend's wedding, he broke a record, a world record, 12-night run at Wembley Stadium, a world record once set by Coldplay, and it was overshadowed by his ex-girlfriend's wedding, who his future wife went to. It's a 105.3.

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0: 7, it's Veronica Raids, 105.3 Hot FM, filling in for Allie just for one more day, and then she's back tomorrow. But, of course, we've been talking a lot about Taylor and Travis's wedding, how they donated $26 million to various charities in New York and Kansas City and Pennsylvania, and among other things. Shakira also made a huge donation, a $500,000 donation from the FIFA Global Citizen Education Fund to support children affected by Venezuela's devastating earthquakes. If you haven't seen the photo or the photos and the videos, it's just absolutely heartbreaking. Just the earthquake and what it did to the communities in Venezuela. So she donated $500,000. She also urged other football fans to help the fund reach its $100 million fundraising goal. So she previously pledged 100% of profits from the official 2026 World Cup anthem to the same fund. She's going to be doing also a halftime performance at the FIFA World Cup final on the 19th at MetLife. So really, really cool. I love seeing the celebrities just give a lot of their wealth out. It's awesome. 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
2: Craft Avenue at Broadmoor, an accident, and 28th at Sanford is slowing down as police are on the scene of a crash here. 196 West, College to Lane. About a 5-minute delay, and we have slow traffic on 131 North from 96 to West River Drive. 131 southbound off-ramp to Market shut down because of the concert at the amphitheater tonight. 131 northbound, 44th to MLK, about a 5-minute drive, and 96 slows westbound, 28th to Fulton. I'm Rick Shrimp with traffic.
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27: Org. 13 on your side weather. Warm again tomorrow, but much like yesterday and today, it will not be humid on Wednesday despite highs flirting with 90. A little bit cooler Thursday. A chance of showers and storms returns and highs will be in the mid-80s. Plenty of sunshine this weekend. Highs will stay in the mid-80s.
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0: Hey, it's Rachel, and oh my God, summertime is here. 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

least with the heat wave. It's toned down a little bit. But enjoy it now, because we're going to have some storms coming into the weekend. So we can't have nice things here, can we? It's 105.3.

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I'm Veronica, filling in for Allie just for one more day. Don't worry, she'll be back. She's back tomorrow, probably enjoying the sunshine that we have today. It's still hot, but at least it's not 100 plus.

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1: In terms of balancing intimacy in songwriting and also hoping that they translate into bigger rooms as we tour them, I think is an exciting thing to consider. And, you know, I've been very lucky to learn from the artists that I grew up admiring who have done stadium tours, and I feel I've written some of the most personal, intimate songs I've ever heard, you know, and they've done it so successfully, I think. And it's not about anything other than, like, you personally connecting to the music. I think if you are, then the people around you very well might. So, you know, I'm lucky to feel very connected to my audience, and I know that they show up to our shows, you know, ready to feel that kind of connection. So they do a lot of the heavy lifting, I suppose, in that regard. And I just do my best every night to be as present as I possibly can so that we're all grounded in the same thing together.

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3: Traffic on 196 slows westbound Ottawa to Lane. Accident 28th at Sanford and Craft at Broadmoor. Crash being cleaned up as well. Now, Plainfield at Jupiter getting reports of an accident with police on the scene. We have 131 slowing northbound 28th to MLK and 131 northbound between Wealthy and Cherry. Our right lane taken up with the road work. 131 south, the off-ramp to Market. That's closed because of the concert at the amphitheater tonight. I'm Rick Schrepp with traffic.
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It is Tuesday. We really got to get back to work this week. It's unfortunate. Our bosses were all off last week, so we could, like, you know, slack off a little bit. Now we really have to do work. It's kind of a bummer. It's 105.3 Hot FM.

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You know, when I worked retail many moons ago, it was so easy to get my 10,000 steps in. I worked like 9 to 6. I had my 10,000 steps by like 3 p.m. Now, when I left retail, it's like I'm struggling. Like, I need to put a walking pad in the studio because I'm really trying to get my 10,000 steps in every day, and it's hard.

to know how many of Taylor's songs were played at her wedding. She had to have had her love story moment, right? But I hope she played Opalite, too. I know that she did walk down the aisle to Love Story, as she should. I don't care if anybody calls it cringy. She writes cool songs. Sue her. 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
1: I had this whole argument with one of my nephews because he was like, if you take a water bottle on a plane, it'll explode, and so will a bag of chips.
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1: 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The water bottle does, though. 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
6: A better life with Dr. Sanjay Gupta.
7: 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And by age 50, about 85% of men will have significantly thinning hair. 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No matter the cause, a lot of men, understandably, are frustrated by hair loss because it seems like a loss of control. 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But another solution is just shaving it off, and I've heard more and more how liberating this can be for a lot of guys. That's the ultimate control of their appearance. I'm Dr. Sanjay Gupta, helping you live a better life.
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It's Veronica Raitt signing off for a while. Allie's coming back tomorrow. I had so much fun hanging out with you last week into this week. So just tell her I did okay. Okay? Because it was fun. I want to come back. So thanks for hanging with me. Have a great rest of your Tuesday. Have a great rest of your week. It's 105.3 Hot FM. Bye now.

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0: It's Nightly with Jade and Tyler, and yet again, we're celebrating another national holiday, National Dive Bar Day. But can I admit something to you, Tyler?
1: Yes.
0: I don't think I know exactly what a dive bar is. What makes a dive bar different from a regular bar?
1: I've never been more disappointed in you, Jade. Dive bars are my favorite. They're usually dark, not well lit, just with your average blue-collared people in there. There's usually, like, peanuts on the bar. You're drinking a Busch Light. There might be a shot of just, like, well whiskey. That's kind of a dive bar.
0: Okay, I think I'm seeing the picture. Maybe a little billiards going on, a little dart throwing.
1: And we could use some of that tonight because, well, we're drinking our sorrows away. Team USA with an embarrassing loss last night. And we'll talk all about it because I got some thoughts, Jade.
0: I can't wait to hear. Coming up next on Nightly with Jade and Tyler.

0: Hey, it's Rachel, and oh my God, summertime is here. 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

0: hear the same.
1: Well, it was fun while it lasted, Jade. The USA men's national soccer team lost last night to Belgium in an embarrassing fashion. They lost 4-1, so their World Cup dreams have been ended, and they weren't expected to go that far. This is kind of where we expected them to be, and this is where the dream ended. But it showed me last night just how far behind in the world USA soccer is, because we got dog walked last night.
2: Oh my God. See, I didn't even have enough time to go to the freaking Nike outlets to get me a little Team USA shirt. I'm sad it's over. This has been the best freaking summer in a long time.
1: Yeah, I think we peaked 4th of July weekend because the vibes were high for Team USA. You know, these are the big boys left, like Spain, France. These are the teams that are expected to be in the championship game. USA just doesn't compete. But you know what we are good at, Jade, in this country?
2: What?
1: American football.
2: And before you know it, we'll be getting suited and booted up for that.
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0: is Nightly with Jaden Tyler, and the FIFA World Cup halftime show could be getting some more star power. Jade, have you heard about the Biebs performing the star-studded lineup?
1: I have, and I'm excited. I feel like he's going to have the most casual fit ever. He's going to give us the good David Beckham buzz cut with a little bit of cute gold jewelry, and I'm here for it. My thought is, what will he perform? I don't know.
0: Yeah, these are all speculation, but it says that he's finalizing his contract with the agent. He looks like he'd be getting $5 million for that weekend. Let's not forget, he got paid $10 million for Coachella, so he's making some bank in 2026.
1: Where would this performance be taking place? What country?
0: It is at MetLife Stadium in New Jersey, because they get the World Cup final

0: know, Jay, there's a couple things that I'm very proud of, that I have the opportunity to have a very powerful mic, and I like to, there's two things I love to shout out and represent. Number one, the Short Kings. I'm 5'9", so shout out to all the Short Kings out there. Don't let any woman tell you you're not better than a tall man. And then two, Android is better than iPhone. However, I did take an L recently because Android, they hardly make changes, but they made one, you know, like the iPhone, they make a change like every month or whatever.
1: Yes.
0: This time, I'm pretty upset about it.
1: Well, so what's changing? Are you getting a blue bubble or not?
0: No, still green bubbles, but they changed the messaging system on our phones. We used to use a Samsung texting app, and they got rid of that, and they replaced it with a Google messaging app, which is straight up garbage because it feels like you're texting from your email account.
1: You know what? That's what I was just thinking. I was like, remember when Facebook separated, like Facebook messages, your DMs used to just be in Facebook, and then they had a whole another app? Well, that's why I never see my messages. I can't juggle the two. That's a lot.
0: Yeah, so I'm pretty frustrated. I got to find another app to, because this Google messaging app, it ain't working for the Androids. Nope.
1: Have you ever been a WhatsApp man?
0: No. See,

0: I just want to know, what would Tyler do in a situation like this? It's Nightly with Jade and Tyler. I was at urgent care last week because I told you I had a big old nasty sty, and I've been on antibiotics for it for the past week. And I'm sad because I think I'm going to have to go through a second round. This weekend, my eye flared up again and was completely swollen shut, so I'm over it. But besides being irritated with my eye, there was an annoying sound coming from the right side of my body. And it was this lady in her bonnet on level 10 speakerphone discussing all the details about her upcoming cruise. Now, granted, I know you're excited. Love a good drink package on a cruise. But Tyler, do we need to know every single detail as she's telling her friend who's never been on a trip before? Why did it have to be on speaker in the lobby of the MFing urgent care? I gave her a couple of nasty glances. She didn't care. Just turned up the volume. So I just moved myself to another part, aggressively moved myself to another part of the lobby. And I'm like, how do you tell somebody you're rude AF without saying those things? What would you do?
1: Yeah, there's a special place in hell for people like those people. So, yeah, I don't know. Maybe I would have threw something at her, like my shoe.
0: Yo, the chancla is crazy, Tyler. I mean, but is it rude to then say something to somebody, even though you feel like other people have to be annoyed in the room with me, right?
1: Well, you know, common sense is not so common.
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